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Listen, I never said I loved you. I'm Aiden Hibbs. Saw these guys at the Iceberg Alley Performance Tent just a couple of years back. Really, really good. Strong vocally, I gotta say. Vertical Horizon, this is everything you want right here on Coast 101.1.

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0: Summer on the Coast. Back when Eddie Murphy was a Beverly Hills cop, 1987 was the year. A number one for Bob Seger off the soundtrack, Shakedown. How you doing? I'm Aiden Hibbs, and happy Tuesday. That means tomorrow's Wednesday, and this time of year, a lot of people like to make long weekends. What are your plans for the weekend? Going to take Friday off, maybe Monday off, going to do a little fishing, a little camping, a little just hanging out with your significant other. Well, whatever you're doing, keep it tuned to Coast, okay? You can take us with you no matter where you go. We have a brand new Coast app that's available on iOS and Android as well. So download Coast, catch the stream, and keep up to date with everything that's going on. And again, take us everywhere, okay? In the meantime, stick around because your Coast Precision Weather details are right after this.
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9: Mainly clear sky through the night, dropping off to around 12 degrees. Sunshine mixing with some cloudiness through the day on Thursday, high of 20. Toward evening, a chance for a few showers, and into the early evening, that lingering cloudiness could bring us some drizzle. Cloud cover linger through the night, clearing out toward morning, low 12, high 24 on Friday with cloud and sunshine. Some rainfall comes in Friday night into Saturday. This is Precision Weather meteorologist Phil Spivak for Coast 101.1.

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7: Mainly clear sky through the night, dropping off to around 12 degrees. Sunshine mixing with some cloudiness through the day on Thursday, high of 20. Toward evening, a chance for a few showers, and into the early evening, that lingering cloudiness could bring us some drizzle. Cloud cover linger through the night, clearing out toward morning, low 12, high 24 on Friday with cloud and sunshine. Some rainfall comes in Friday night into Saturday. This is Precision Weather meteorologist Phil Spivak for Coast 101.1.

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7: Mainly clear sky through the night, dropping off to around 12 degrees. Sunshine mixing with some cloudiness through the day on Thursday, high of 20. Toward evening, a chance for a few showers, and into the early evening, that lingering cloudiness could bring us some drizzle. Cloud cover linger through the night, clearing out toward morning. Low 12, high 24 on Friday with cloud and sunshine. Some rainfall comes in Friday night into Saturday. This is Precision Weather meteorologist Phil Spivak for Coast 101.1.

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7: Mainly clear sky through the night, dropping off to around 12 degrees. Sunshine mixing with some cloudiness through the day on Thursday, high of 20. Toward evening, a chance for a few showers, and into the early evening, that lingering cloudiness could bring us some drizzle. Cloud cover linger through the night, clearing out toward morning, low 12, high 24 on Friday with cloud and sunshine. Some rainfall comes in Friday night into Saturday. This is Precision Weather meteorologist Phil Spivak for Coast 101.1.

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14: Mainly clear sky through the night, dropping off to around 12 degrees. Sunshine mixing with some cloudiness through the day on Thursday, high of 20. Toward evening, a chance for a few showers, and into the early evening, that lingering cloudiness could bring us some drizzle. Cloud cover linger through the night. Clearing out toward morning, low 12, high 24 on Friday with cloud and sunshine. Some rainfall comes in Friday night into Saturday. This is Precision Weather meteorologist Phil Spivak for Coast 101.1.

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1: Dudes, you guys are going to go back in time. 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
1: 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This is the life that I've chosen now.
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2: 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It's going to take more than one tattoo for that.
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7: For PuroClean, water, fire, mold, and more, PuroClean has you covered. Looks like a clear sky overnight. Low 12, a mix of sun and cloud coming up for Thursday, and a high of 20, some showers as we get into Thursday night.

0: Cause I gotta have faith. Ooh, I gotta have faith. Cause I gotta have faith.
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5: 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We've got a clear sky. It's going to dip down to about 12 degrees overnight. Get back up to 20 degrees on Thursday as we see a mix of sun and cloud. And then maybe some drizzle as we get into Thursday night.

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2: 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Overnight, a clear sky, low 12, a mix of sun and cloud for our Thursday with a high hitting 20 degrees. And then Thursday night, some showers moving in, possibly turning to drizzle late.

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3: 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Overnight low of 12 degrees under a clear sky. A mix of sun and cloud Thursday, though, for the daytime. And a high of 20 degrees.

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5: 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Clear skies through the remainder of the overnight with a low falling to 12 degrees. That's going to jump back up to 20 as we get into the day on Thursday with a mix of sun and cloud and some possible showers coming Thursday night.

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8: 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Overnight clear, low 12, mix of sun and cloud Thursday, high 20, showers Thursday night turning to possible drizzle.

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4: 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Remainder of the overnight, a clear sky, low getting to 12. A little bit of cloud rolling in on Thursday, but mostly some sunshine and a high of 20. Then some showers developing as we get into Thursday evening.

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3: 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Heading toward morning, clear skies, low 12, getting back up to 20 for the daytime on Thursday with a mix of sun and cloud. Showers possible Thursday evening, that might even turn to some drizzle.

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0: Phil and Carolyn.
1: There's always drama. But no, I think it was one of those that went off without a hitch.
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1: You know, nobody got possessed.
2: Marlena.
1: See? You try to pretend you don't know.
2: No.
1: Uh-huh.
2: I've never been more
1: and
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1: And it's out.
0: Phil,
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0: Carolyn,
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4: 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Heading into Thursday here, a mix of sun and cloud on the way and a high of 20. Some showers possible for the evening. That might even turn to drizzle a little later on.

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8: 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We've got clear skies right now. We should see a little bit of cloud rolling in through Thursday, mixing with the sun and a high of 20. Showers Thursday night, turning to possible drizzle a little later in the evening.

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5: It's for PuroClean, the paramedics of property damage, water, fire, mold, and more. PuroClean has you covered. Looking at sunshine mixed with cloud for the day on Thursday and a high of 20. Thursday evening, we'll see a few showers maybe and then turning off to drizzle a little later for the evening.

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8: 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We've got a mix of sun and cloud on the way for today, and the high should hit about 20 degrees. Then as we get into the evening, we'll see some showers, possibly even a little harder drizzle later Thursday evening.

0: We have some cloud, 12 degrees. Good morning. I'm Carolyn Moore with Coast Local Headlines. 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A home on Kenmount Road was destroyed by fire yesterday afternoon, and two other structures were damaged. The home was located behind a business and surrounded by trees, which made it difficult for fire crews to get to. That fire spread into the woods, but crews were able to contain the blaze and eventually get it under control. The RNC had a report of a domestic disturbance at a home in CBS last night. A man told officers his wife assaulted him. The 53-year-old woman was arrested and is being held for court for assault. 32-year-old Mitchell Rose will be in court today. He was arrested after RNC were called to Ansbach Street December 10th, where they found two women with serious injuries, one of them in critical condition. A man on the street also reported being assaulted by the same suspect. Rose is facing 24 charges, including attempted murder. 36-year-old Lyndon Butler returns to court today. He was arrested following an assault early on the morning of May 9th at a home in Paradise. A woman was injured. Butler was arrested as he was attempting to flee the scene. Officers located two handguns, one of which was loaded, a 12-gauge shotgun, ammunition, $20,000 cash, soft body armor, and pepper spray. He's charged with assault, choking, and 30 firearms offenses. And the PUB adjusted fuel prices overnight. Gas fell 3 cents. It's now at $1.86.9 a liter on the Avalon. Diesel on the island is half cent lower. In Labrador, it's down 2.7 cents. Furnace oil's 0.3 cents less, and stove oil dropped by 3 cents.
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0: 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With our Precision Weather, meteorologist Russ Merlin.
2: Good morning. Thickening cloudiness with a high of 22 this afternoon. South to southeast winds at 15 to 25. It'll be cloudy with isolated showers tonight. Lows near 12. Partly sunny at times, 24 degrees tomorrow. Isolated showers, 11 tomorrow night. And mostly cloudy with isolated showers, a high of 20 on Saturday. I'm Precision Weather Meteorologist Russ Marley for Coast 1011.
0: Clarenville and St. John's with some cloud and 12.
3: Good morning, I'm Tony Angelo with your Coast All Day Traffic. 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Available now at O'Neill Nissan, Cornerbrook Nissan, and Grand Falls Windsor Nissan. Well, that beautiful sunrise has now kind of clouded over a bit, so you won't need your sunglasses as badly this morning. TCH near Fox Trap Access. Construction continues there, and a reminder once again, speed cameras are in place, so make sure you obey the speed limit signs going through there. Robert E. Howlett closed from Ruby Line to Brookfield Road as the Team Gujou extension continues. Portugal Cove Road, Majors Path, Airport Heights, construction work continues there, and it's slow going through there. Lane closures as well in place northbound Columbus Drive near Kenmount Road. As you're approaching Thorburn Road, you have to merge to the left lane as the right lane is under construction. That should take another couple of weeks to repair that. Belle Island Ferry Service is operating. Legionnaire and Flanders sailing on the two ferry schedule. And if you see anything else going on traffic-wise, call, let us know on the coastline, 709-754-1011.
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0: 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Hey, good morning. It's 6:06 with Tony and Carolyn.
1: Right now it's cloudy and 12. It's going to be mostly cloudy today, 22, with a few showers on the way tonight.
0: I saw that same orange, big orange ball in the sky coming across Empire Avenue, and now it's kind of...
1: mostly cloudy, yeah.
0: Yeah, disappeared behind the clouds.
1: Right.
0: So,
1: No big picture this morning.
0: No.
1: No.
0: I should have looked at my Facebook memories yesterday.
1: Yeah, you sent me this last night.
0: Yeah, yesterday was like 6 years since Bill dragged me from across the street feeding the French fries to the gulls.
1: Brought you in and said, hey.
0: Hey, I'm going on holidays. Want to come work for me?
1: Yeah.
0: Yeah. So
1: this is 6 years.
0: Yeah. And here it is again. Bill's on holidays.
1: And here you are. See?
0: Man, 6 years later.
1: The more things change, the more they stay the same. Well, happy anniversary.
0: Well, thank you.
1: Had I known earlier, I would have brought cake.
0: That's okay. I don't need cake because...
1: I could have eaten the cake.
0: You could have brought the cake and have your cake
1: and eat it. Have my cake and eat it too.
0: Boy, we're full of them this morning.
1: Aren't we, though?
0: All right. Well, yeah, it feels good. I've enjoyed my 6 years and hopefully... many more to come.
1: Lots of glitter.
0: Much glitter. Never had so much glitter in all my life.
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0: Coast 101.1. Good morning. It's 6:17 with Tony and Carolyn.
1: 12 degrees right now, 22 later on. It's going to be mostly cloudy today and a few showers expected tonight.
0: That's why I cut my grass yesterday. So.
1: Ah, smart move.
0: Yeah, I knew it was going to rain. Now, I only cut the front.
1: Ah.
0: There's not many people can see the back, so I figure, you know.
1: Leave it.
0: Yeah, leave it.
1: Let the bees have it.
0: That's right. Well, it's Thursday, so that means Jenna Baring is going to be out and about somewhere on the coast.
1: Absolutely. She's got a full weekend lined up, and track her down. She's got great goodies on board, some coast swag, prizes from sponsors, and those ballots to fill out for a gas card from North Atlantic, courtesy of Steers Insurance. $150 gas card, and that always comes in handy. Especially when gas prices are a little high.
0: Yeah.
1: Going to try and give that away Monday morning so you can find her and fill out the ballot. Or you can go to our website, coast1011.com. You can fill that out right now.
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0: 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Good morning, 6:19. Tony and Carolyn.
1: We've got a bit of a cloudy day on the way today. Back to sunshine, 24 for tomorrow.
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1: I like it. I think it's hilarious.
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0: Coast 101.1. Good morning, 626. It's Tony and Carolyn.
1: We've got some sunny breaks right now. It's 12 degrees. Our high today is 20.
0: You're a fan of NCIS?
1: Big fan.
0: Yeah.
1: Yes.
0: I always liked watching the LA one with LL Cool J and Chris O'Donnell.
1: Yes.
0: And you said Deeks.
1: Deeks was my favorite.
0: Yeah, he was great.
1: Deeks and Kansas.
0: He was awesome. But now they've got a.
1: There's Origins.
0: Yes.
1: And there's Sydney. And yep. There was Hawaii.
0: I really liked
1: Hawaii.
0: Yeah.
1: And they canceled it, and I don't know why.
0: Yeah, well, now they've got a new one, another spinoff, NCIS New York.
1: New York, okay.
0: And, what a feeling, Jennifer Beals is going to be on there.
1: What was the last thing she was in?
0: I don't know, Flash. No, not,
1: I
0: no.
1: Seriously, she's, I don't remember
0: she's been,
1: her.
0: Yeah, I think she's been in a couple of movies that I saw. I can't remember.
1: Was she in Orange is the New Black?
0: Could be.
1: I don't know.
0: I didn't see that, but
1: I didn't either.
0: You
1: that's
0: could
1: why
0: be
1: I,
0: right, yeah.
1: I don't know. But Jennifer Beals, that's interesting.
0: Yeah, so she's like 62 years old, right?
1: Yeah.
0: So she's going to be a series regular.
1: Okay.
0: And LL Cool J is already in it.
1: He's back as Hannah. Yeah.
0: And Scott Kahn, who was on Hawaii Five-0.
1: Oh.
0: James Kahn's son.
1: I like
0: him.
1: He
0: is there as NCIS Special Agent Nick Schaefer.
1: Okay.
0: Now, I guess that's not, I don't think that has anything to do with Hawaii Five-0. But I could be wrong. I haven't seen Hawaii Five-0 enough to know.
1: No,
0: so.
1: And maybe they're combining the two shows.
0: Well, that could be too. You never know.
1: Some sort of mix-up thing. I don't know.
0: All right,
1: but I like it. I like NCIS.
0: Funny, I liked them all. Yeah,
1: yeah. A spinoff from JAG
0: was
1: on a lot longer than JAG ever was, and has launched so many other spinoffs. Right?
0: Yeah.
1: But well, I'm a big fan. And Mark Harmon. I love Mark Harmon.
0: Mark Harmon was great. Oh. Yeah. He was really good.
1: Yeah.
0: Anyway, it's gonna premiere this fall. And basically, it's going to follow LL Cool J's character, Hannah, as he returns to his New York City hometown.
1: Okay.
0: And the NCIS field office. And he's going to partner with James Caan, Nick Schaefer.
1: I will watch this.
0: And their boss is going to be Jennifer Beals, special agent, assistant special agent in charge, Robin Wells.
1: Okay, works for me.
0: Yeah, so look for that. NCIS New York coming this fall. It's your Coast All Day Traffic. 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All right, TCH near Fox Trap Access. You know the construction going on there. You know they've got slowdown areas there. Now they have speed cameras, so make sure your speed is in line with what the signs say. Robert E. Howlett closed from Ruby Line to Brookfield Road as the Team Gouzeau Highway extension continues. Lane closures if you're going northbound Columbus Drive as you're approaching Thorburn Road. The Kenmount Overpass, the right lane is closed as construction work is going on there, so you have to merge left. And that's expected to take probably another couple of weeks. Belle Island Ferry Service is operating Legionnaire and Flanders, sailing on the two ferry schedule. So if you see anything on the go traffic-wise, as you make your coast in, give us a call on the coastline, 709-754-1011.
2: 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So get your news, weather, traffic, and the greatest hits of all time with Bill and Carolyn in the morning.
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0: Coast 101.1. Good morning, 6:37 with Tony and Carolyn.
1: Got a little bit of sunshine breaking through right now. We're at 12 degrees. Our high today is 22.
0: Yeah, I can feel the heat on the back of my neck again.
1: Yes, yeah. I know. That window is very strategically placed.
0: It is. It's like a magnifying glass.
1: And, well, this is the thing. Yeah. The heat, the dry.
0: Yes.
1: The sun acting as magnifying glasses has prompted the province to put a province-wide fire ban in place. Yeah. The Avalon Peninsula, this section of the Avalon Peninsula, is actually in the extreme warning right now. So no burning grass, brush, anything. No fireworks, none of that.
0: No.
1: Don't be doing it. We remember all the anxiety from last summer.
0: Oh, my gosh, yes.
1: Let's not have a repeat of that.
0: Just from yesterday on Kenmount Road. Holy mackerel.
1: And that fire, the house fire, moved into the woods for a while. And, I mean, they had a bunch of trucks up there working on it to the point where they actually had to move to another line across Kenmount Road. So they had to shut down Kenmount Road because the water pressure went down and all that stuff. So, no fires.
0: No,
1: please.
0: That's right. And you know what? They canceled the Canada Day fireworks because of the ban.
1: They did.
0: And that evening, I saw somebody post there was fireworks going off in Mount Pearl. Shame on you.
1: People firing off their own fireworks. Yeah. Don't do that.
0: Don't do that.
1: Please don't do that. Well, here's the thing. If you can, you know, if you're violating it, minimum penalty of $50,000.
0: Oh.
1: So.
0: That hurts.
1: Yeah, there you go. It's not worth it.
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1: Partly sunny, 12 degrees.
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0: Coast 101.1. Good morning, 6:50 with Tony and Carolyn.
1: Right now, mix of sun and cloud. It is 12 degrees. 22 is our high today, and it looks like a few showers are possible later today and into tonight.
0: And that's why I cut the grass yesterday.
1: Smart move.
0: My front lawn, because, you know, like I said, the neighbors don't see the back, and it's...
1: And who cares?
0: Yeah, who cares?
1: You're not back there.
0: No, that's right.
1: You're not rolling around in the grass doing cartwheels.
0: And it's funny because it's all weeds, right? That's all it is on my lawn. And
1: yeah, but they're green.
0: They're green. And that's what happens when you cut it. It looks really nice. And you stand there and go, oh, look at that front lawn. Oh, nice.
1: But the problem.
0: The flies.
1: The flies.
0: I was walking around with the lawnmower yesterday, and there were so many flies.

0: around me. My buddy described it last week when we were playing golf. He said, you look like Pigpen in the Charlie Brown cartoons, only it's not dust, it's flies that are falling here.
1: God.
0: Oh, yeah. It was brutal yesterday.
1: Oh, that's icky.
0: And, you know, I've got the can of Deep Woods off, and I spray that on me. And
1: right.
0: I don't know.
1: I think that just annoys them
0: that
1: now.
0: That does now. Yeah, it's become like an elixir form and go, we like that stuff.
1: Yeah, bring it on. So. Give us more. Put it in a glass. We'll drink it straight up. This, though, is interesting.
0: I'm going to try this.
1: They've been doing studies about using, and I didn't even know this was a thing, catnip oil.
0: Yeah.
1: And what they discovered is that a 6% catnip oil is just as effective as DEET.
0: Which is what's in a lot of the bug sprays.
1: Exactly. Yeah. And DEET's not good for you.
0: No.
1: And they say a 2% catnip oil was only marginally less effective than that. So, you know, maybe catnip oil is the answer, and it's going to be cheaper than DEET.
0: Absolutely.
1: So the flies aren't following you.
0: But the cats.
1: But that's wondering, because, and they say, you know, we didn't check to see whether or not cats were more likely to follow the people that are wearing the catnip lotion. That wasn't part of their research. I'm like, it really should have been.
0: Well, the guy says, given the active ingredient has well-known cat attractive properties, I would expect that they would quite like it. So there you go.
1: But at least they'd just be making muffins on you. They're not taking your blood.
0: No, that's right. That's right. So I don't mind a few cats around me rather than those pesky little flies.
1: Yeah.
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0: 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It's 6:55 with Tony and Carolyn.
1: Some showers later on today, but it looks like today is going to be mostly cloudy and 22.
0: Tina Turner now, and We Don't Need Another Hero. Coast 101.1.

0: We have some sunny breaks. It's 12 degrees. Good morning. I'm Carolyn Moore with Coast Local Headlines. 32-year-old Mitchell Rose will be in court today. He was arrested after RNC were called to Anspach Street December 10th, where they found two women with serious injuries, one in critical condition. A man on the street also reported being assaulted by the same suspect. Rose is facing 24 charges, including attempted murder. 36-year-old Lyndon Butler returns to court today. He was arrested following an assault early on the morning of May 9th at a home in Paradise. A woman was injured. Butler was arrested as he was attempting to flee the scene. Officers found two handguns, one of which was loaded, a 12-gauge shotgun, ammunition, $20,000 cash, soft body armor, and pepper spray. He's charged with assault, choking, and 30 firearms offenses. 25-year-old Cody Kareen and 24-year-old Noah Waterman are in court today for a pretrial conference. They were arrested last July after gunshots were fired from a vehicle on Carlisle Drive. RNC stopped the vehicle on Topsail Road, found a 9mm handgun. Kareen was a passenger and is facing 22 charges, including possessing property obtained by crime and firearms offenses. Waterman is facing 26 charges, including careless use of a firearm, criminal harassment, and impaired driving. And the PUB adjusted fuel prices overnight. Gas fell 3 cents. It's now at $1.86.9 a liter on the Avalon. Diesel on the island is half cent lower. In Labrador, it's down 2.7 cents. Furnace oil is 0.3 cents less, and stove oil dropped by 3 cents.
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0: 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Well, Russ, it looks like maybe a little bit of wetness, but overall today and tomorrow looking pretty good.
2: Yeah, not too bad, not too bad. A few isolated showers in the outlook here, but isolated means just that. Only a 30% chance of seeing some raindrops. Thickening and lowering cloudiness. Got a lot of mid and high-level cloud across the Avalon right now, but that cloud will get a little darker throughout the day. Still fairly mild at 22, south to southeast winds at 15 to 25. Heavy cloud tonight. There's a small chance of a shower, lows near 12. Cloud will thin out to some breaks of sun, enough to boost us to 24 degrees tomorrow. Isolated showers, 11 tomorrow night, and mostly cloudy with isolated showers near 20 degrees on Saturday. I'm Precision Weather Meteorologist Russ Murley for Coast 101.1.
0: Thanks, Russ. In Clarenville right now, it is mostly cloudy and 12 degrees. We're looking at the same thing.
3: Good morning, Coast All Day Traffic. 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Available now at O'Neill Nissan, Cornerbrook Nissan, and Grand Falls Windsor Nissan. Well, the bell out on ferry service is operating. Legionnaire and Flanders sailing on the two-ferry schedule. Just a reminder, grind and patch work continues throughout the city as well as line painting, so be prepared for some areas that have that going on. Lane closure if you headed northbound on Columbus Drive as you approach Thorburn Road. Kenmount Overpass, the right lane under construction. You have to merge to the left. That should take another couple of weeks to finish off. Still construction ongoing at Portugal Cove, Major's Path, and Airport Heights Drive. That's the roundabouts there. That's causing traffic grief every morning and every afternoon. So I want to find an alternate route until they've got that done. Robert E. Howlett closed from Ruby Line to Brookfield Road as the Team Gujou Highway extension continues. And the TCH near the Foxtrap access still under construction there on the overpass. And they now have speed cameras in place in case you haven't seen them. Make sure you obey the speed limit as you go through there. If you see anything else, you should make your coast in. Call, let us know on the coastline, 709-754-1011.
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1: Mix of sun and cloud right now, it's 12 degrees.
0: All right, I'm a, as you know, I'm a golf fan.
1: Yes, I had no idea.
0: I try to play. It's funny because I see people posting, you know, they're posting, hey, got a hole in one, and I'm going, hole in one?
1: In my pants.
0: I'm here trying to string together two good shots in a row, and these people.
1: I know.
0: Anyway, one person who's an avid golfer, local boy, and a big, huge hockey celebrity now.
1: Oh, yeah.
0: Talking about Alex Newhook.
1: That's right.
0: He played some awesome hockey for the Habs over the course of their playoffs.
1: Really yeah. did. So. It was like, give him the puck, let him score.
0: That's right. Yeah, pretty much.
1: You know? So. And he's got his golf tournament coming up again this year.
0: Yep.
1: This is, what, the third year? I think 2024
0: third annual.
1: Was the first
0: yep.
1: one.
0: Alex
1: yeah.
0: Newhook and Friends Golf Classic. And it's coming up August 4th, I believe.
1: Yep. There's a fan fest on August 3rd
0: yep.
1: as well. So
0: yeah, that's taking place at the Emera Innovation Exchange on Signal Hill. So
1: yeah,
0: and then the tournament is the following day.
1: And he's got a whole bunch of hockey folks that are going to be joining him on this one, and local celebrities too. I'm not even going to attempt to say any of these names.
0: He's bringing his Habs buddies, Jakub Dobish. He was the goalie.
1: Bless you,
0: Jakub Dobish. Arbor and Florian Jacki, the brothers. They were like the enforcers. Although Florian didn't play a whole lot. Caden Gooley and Jaden Struble, they're all coming to play some golf and help raise money for local organizations.
1: Yeah, and they do great work. Yeah. Again, FanFest, if you're interested, once again, is August 3rd. So mark that in your little calendar there. If you're a big hockey fan and Alex Newhook fan, get up there.
0: So far, they've raised over $120,000 for the REAL program, Cancer Care Foundation, Iris Kirby House, and kids sports. So,
1: fantastic.
0: Great causes and always a good time. And you know they're going to have a good time.
1: Oh, yeah.
0: They're out there to have fun.
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1: We've got ourselves a mix of sun and clouds, some showers expected later on. They won't go astray, to be honest, with that fire ban in place.
0: There's Howard Jones now in Everlasting Love, Coast 1011.

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0: 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Good morning. It's 7:17 with Tony and Carolyn.
1: We're at 12 degrees right now, our high today. 22, a little cooler than yesterday.
0: You know, a few years, well, more than a few years back, but a number of years ago, I got involved in this personal fitness training thing.
1: Oh, yes.
0: Which was very cool. And, you know, trimmed down like body fat immensely.
1: Mm-hmm.
0: But they asked me if I was familiar with planks. And I said, yeah, I put a few on my patio when it was, you know, boards
1: yeah.
0: were starting. That was all I knew about planks at the
1: yeah,
0: time.
1: Yeah, fitness planks are entirely different.
0: Man, are they ever.
1: Torture.
0: Have you done them?
1: I have.
0: Okay. Have you got, like, a personal best?
1: No, I don't know.
0: Yeah.
1: Until I fall.
0: Right. Yeah, that's
1: it's
0: right.
1: It's my personal best.
0: For me, like...
1: I've done a couple of minutes, but
0: yeah,
1: it's terrible.
0: That's like your whole body's shaking. And
1: yeah.
0: Well, there's a 9-year-old boy who broke the world record for his age group after 6 months of training.
1: Yeah.
0: And he lasted 61 minutes and 5 seconds.
1: Which beat the previous record.
0: Immensely.
1: So he now has the kid's world record for planking. And he trained. He decided, apparently he's been competitive since he was born.
0: Wow.
1: And, you know, started training and really did well initially and, you know, got up to being able to do 30 minutes after hardly any time at all, which... Oh,
0: 30 minutes, man.
1: Oh, yeah, my shoulders hurt
0: thinking about that. It, yeah.
1: And he kept like a Powerade or something nearby, but he didn't have any snacks. Meanwhile, how are you drinking and eating in a plank?
0: Yeah, that's right.
1: Formation.
0: I guess somebody must have been there with him, like his father. There's a picture there of him with his father. So
1: yeah.
0: I'm sure his father was probably standing by and just kind of, or maybe he had a straw in the bottle and he just kept leaning
1: oh,
0: over
1: that,
0: and
1: oh, yeah,
0: the
1: straw. That
0: yeah.
1: would make sense, yeah.
0: So, but he did break the previous record by, like the previous record was 50 minutes and 5 seconds. He was like a full 11 minutes longer than that.
1: Which is wild.
0: That's wild, yeah.
1: His record's going to be published in the Kids World Record book coming up next year. He's going to get a medal.
0: Very cool.
1: And a certificate as well. So he turns 10 coming up in December.
0: Man, oh
1: which
0: man.
1: Is going to mark the start of his next goal of breaking the planking record for kids ages 10 to 12, which is currently 76 minutes and 8 seconds.
0: Wow.
1: Yeah. I know. His friends were helping him. Throughout this first challenge, one of his friends actually reached 30 minutes.
0: Wow.
1: So he said when his friend did it, he was like, okay, well, I got to make a goal, try to beat 30 minutes. So he's just, yeah. Good on you, kid.
0: All right, I got to go lay down for a
1: minute. Oh, yeah.
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0: 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Good morning. It's 7:21 with Tony and Carolyn.
1: Scattered sunny break, but otherwise today is going to be mostly cloudy with some showers on the way for tonight.
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1: I like it. I think it's hilarious.
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0: Coast 101.1. Good morning. It's 7:28 with Tony and Carolyn.
1: We are seeing a scattered sunny break. It's 12 degrees.
0: And we have some sad news from the world of music this morning.
1: Yeah, we do. Bonnie Tyler passed away last night in Portugal. And she had been in hospital for extended period of time.
0: Yeah, back in May, she was placed into an induced coma after emergency intestinal surgery.
1: Yeah, and that was to help her with her recovery. And she came out of the coma, I think.
0: Yeah, and they said she was, well, no, they said she was very unwell, still in intensive care, but out of the coma.
1: Yeah, yeah. So. And unfortunately, yeah, passed away last night, according to her manager and her family.
0: Yeah, that's sad.
1: There was actually a number of tour dates scheduled for this year.
0: Okay.
1: That, you know, she was planning. Her last studio album came out in 2021, but she was going to hit the road. And obviously, you know, that things didn't turn out the way that she had hoped.
0: No.
1: Very sad.
0: A couple of big hits for her. She was dubbed the female Rod Stewart because she's got that raspy.
1: Yeah, so. For sure.
0: Yeah.
1: She was 74 years old. Rest in peace.
0: Yeah. And we're going to play Total Eclipse of the Heart coming up in just a minute in honor of Bonnie Tyler. First, your Coast all-day traffic. 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All right, grind and patch work continues around the city. There's lots of areas where that's going on, so be careful there. Line painting as well. Watch out for the line painting crews that are on the go. If you're taking the Belle Island Ferry this morning, it's operating. The Legionnaire and Flanders sailing on the two-ferry schedule. We've got lane closure northbound on Columbus Drive. The right lane as you go over the Kenmount Road overpass towards Thorburn Road. Right lane is closed and under construction, so you have to merge to the left. That work is going to take probably another couple of weeks to finish, so you might want to find yourself an alternate route for that in the time being. Portugal Cove, Majors Path, Airport Heights Drive. The roundabout work continues there. And Robert E. Howlett still closed from Ruby Line to Brookfield Road. That for the Team Gujou extension. TCH near the Fox Trap Access Road. Construction still going on in that overpass. Speed limits are down to 30 kilometers an hour there, and speed cameras are in place. So take your time going through there. If you see anything else going on, call the coastline and let us know. 709-754-1011. Passing away at the age of 75, Bonnie Tyler. 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

0: 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Good morning. It's 7:38 with Tony and Carolyn.
1: We are looking at a mix of sun and cloud right now. It is 12 degrees.
0: Yeah, I'm just looking out the window. That was me leaning back.
1: That was
0: not my
1: chair.
0: Back or my knees or anything else. That was me leaning back. Mm-hmm. Yeah, I leaned back to look out, and the sun is through the clouds a little bit, but it's still kind of hazy out
1: there.
0: Yeah,
1: yeah, that's so. The smoke, of course, from fires in Labrador.
0: Oh, yeah, that's right, yeah. All right, we were talking about this earlier, but NCIS New York is a new spinoff series.
1: Yeah, there's been a bunch. Of course, the original NCIS with Mark Harmon, who's
0: that
1: the best.
0: Great.
1: And
0: yeah.
1: he hasn't been on there in a number of years now.
0: No.
1: But he still pops up on NCIS Origins,
0: yeah,
1: which goes back to when he first joined NCIS. There was NCIS LA.
0: LA with LL Cool J and Chris O'Donnell.
1: Which got canceled.
0: Now, Chris O'Donnell moved on. He's the fire chief in 911 Nashville.
1: Right. I like Chris O'Donnell.
0: Yeah, he's good. I like him.
1: There was NCIS Hawaii, which I really liked.
0: Yep.
1: That's four. NCIS Sydney.
0: Yeah.
1: I'm counting. I'm up to my thumb. And now I need to move on to my other hand because
0: I'm waiting for him to come out with. They came out with a Law and Order Criminal Intent Toronto.
1: Oh, yes.
0: And now I'm waiting for him to come out with an NCIS Toronto. I don't know.
1: Maybe.
0: Who knows?
1: I mean,
0: you never know.
1: It could happen.
0: Well, this is
1: for sure.
0: This is now a spinoff series, and it's coming this fall.
1: NCIS New York.
0: Yeah.
1: With Hannah from NCIS LA.
0: That's right. LL Cool J.
1: Yeah.
0: And Flashdance, Jennifer Beals. She is going to be joining the cast.
1: Which I find quite interesting because I couldn't tell you the last thing I saw her in.
0: Yeah. I'm going to have to look. I'm going to do an Internet Movie Database deep dive here and find out what she was in last. But also joining the cast is Scott Kahn, James Kahn's son, who was most recently in Hawaii Five-0.
1: Right.
0: And he's going to be NCIS Special Agent Nick Schaefer.
1: Is he not in Oceans, the Oceans movies?
0: Him
1: and Casey Affleck? Were they not the two brothers?
0: Could be.
1: Is that Scott Kahn? I'm going to have to Google that now.
0: Yeah, we'll do. There we go. Another deep dive. He was in, what was it, Enemy of the State with Will Smith and
1: yes.
0: Gene Hackman. That was a great movie. And he was one of the hackers in that. So he's been in a lot of stuff. But yeah, we'll find out if he was in if he was in that one.
1: He was. Yeah.
0: He was? You found it?
1: I think so.
0: Okay.
1: Yes. Yes. Yes.
0: I'm just stalling a
1: yes.
0: little bit.
1: Yes. He was with Casey Affleck. Those
0: Very
1: they
0: cool.
1: were brothers. Yes.
0: Yeah.
1: With the always arguing. Yes. Okay.
0: All right, cool.
1: Good.
0: So this fall, NCIS New York with LL Cool J and Scott Kahn, and introducing Jennifer Beals. That'd be interesting.
1: Interesting.
0: To watch.
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1: Don't forget, Jenna is going to be out on the go this afternoon with Summer on the Coast. Find her. She's got goodies on board.
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0: Coast 101.1, it's 7:50 with Tony and Carolyn.
1: We are looking at some sunny breaks every once in a while. It's 15 now. Our high today is 22.
0: Tell you what, Montego Bay had nothing on us yesterday. Holy mackerel.
1: Yeah. Yep, you don't need to be going south when the weather is like that. No. But unfortunately, that brings with it some downsides.
0: Yeah, fire.
1: Fire. Yeah. Absolutely. And we had that big fire on Kenmount Road yesterday afternoon.
0: Man, I just watched the video. Well, I saw the smoke, and when I was on my way home yesterday, I saw the smoke as I was going across Empire Avenue. Didn't realize where it was. I thought it was further up, like when you go up Briar. When you go up Briar and head towards the Team Guzhou.
1: Sure, yeah.
0: I thought it was in that area, so it was a little to the left of that because it was behind the – it was right around the Kelsey Drive intersection.
1: It was, yeah.
0: In the back of there. So.
1: And then, you know, it they were trying to keep it from spreading into the woods and businesses in that area. It was a bit gusty yesterday as well. So, I mean, they had their work cut out for them.
0: Oh, yeah. Kudos to the fire department for knocking it down as quick as they did.
1: Been a while since we've had, you know, any significant rain.
0: That's right. Yeah, nothing really major over the last little while.
1: So there is a big old fire ban in place province-wide and in this area of the Avalon Peninsula. The fire index is at extreme, so it's very risky. And I think we all remember last summer and all of those fires. I mean, Labrador has got a bunch.

0: to fires happening right now.
1: Yes.
0: We don't want to see that, quite frankly. I remember the anxiety I was experiencing for that. I had friends that had to evacuate. Not a good time. So let's all be, good citizens.
1: And the ban is in effect until July 17th for the entire province.
0: Yes.
1: And I'm sure they'll have an update after that. So hopefully we'll be getting some rain to help with that.
2: So what are your kids doing for the summer?
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1: 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It's 7:54 with Tony and Carolyn.
0: It's going to be mostly cloudy today with a high of 22 and hopefully some showers tonight.
1: There's Trooper now. We're here for a good time. Coast 101.1.

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0: Seeing some sunny breaks, it's 15. Good morning. 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Horizon Air, helping you breathe easy. A home on Kenmount Road was destroyed by fire yesterday afternoon. Two other structures were damaged. The home was located behind a business and surrounded by trees, which made it difficult for fire crews to get to. The fire spread into the woods, but crews were able to contain the blaze and eventually get it under control. The RNC had a report of a domestic disturbance at a home in CBS last night. A man told officers his wife assaulted him. The 53-year-old woman was arrested. She's being held for court on an assault charge. 32-year-old Mitchell Rose will be in court today. He was arrested after the RNC were called to Anspach Street December 10th, where they found two women with serious injuries, one in critical condition. A man on the street also reported being assaulted by the same suspect. Rose is facing 24 charges, including attempted murder. 36-year-old Lyndon Butler returns to court today. He was arrested following an assault early on the morning of May 9th at a home in Paradise. A woman was injured. Butler was arrested as he was attempting to flee the scene. Officers located two handguns, one of which was loaded, a 12-gauge shotgun, ammunition, $20,000 cash, soft body armor, and pepper spray. He's charged with assault, choking, and 30 firearms offenses. And the PUB adjusted fuel prices overnight. Gas fell 3 cents. It's now at $1.86.9 a liter on the Avalon. Diesel on the island is half a cent lower. In Labrador, it's down 2.7 cents. Furnace oil's 0.3 cents less, and stove oil dropped by 3 cents. 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With our Precision Weather, meteorologist Russ Merley.
1: Good morning. Thickening cloudiness with a high of 22 this afternoon. South to southeast winds at 15 to 25. It'll be cloudy with isolated showers tonight. Lows near 12. Partly sunny at times, 24 degrees tomorrow. Isolated showers, 11 tomorrow night. And mostly cloudy with isolated showers, a high of 20 on Saturday. I'm Precision Weather Meteorologist Russ Merley for Coast 101.1.
0: Partly sunny in 14 in Clarenville. We've got some sunny breaks in 15.
2: Good morning, Coast. All-day traffic for O'Neill Nissan. 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If you were using the ferry today, it's operating. Legionnaire and Flanders sailing on the two-ferry schedule. We have grind and patch work going on, different locations around the city, line painting as well. So be aware of that as you make the coast in. Columbus Drive near Kenmount Road at the Kenmount Overpass. Right lane is under construction there as you approach Thorburn Road, so you have to merge to the left. And that work is expected to take approximately another couple of weeks to finish off. And it is slow going through there, so you might want to find an alternate route. Roundabout work continues at Portugal Cove Road, Majors Path, and Airport Heights Drive. And that slows traffic down immensely, especially if you're headed to the airport. Give yourself extra time to get there. Robert E. Howlett closed from Ruby Line to Brookfield Road as they continue with the Team Guju Highway extension and the TCH near Foxtrap at the overpass. There's construction going on there. And speed limit signs down to 30 kilometers. Speed cameras in place. So watch your speed as you go through there. See anything else as you make your coast in? Call, let us know, 709-754-1011 on the coastline.
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0: 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Good morning. It's 8:07 with Tony and Carolyn.
1: A little bit of sunshine. Mostly cloudy for today, though, for the most part, with some showers possible this evening.
0: Okay. Everybody always tries to find solutions and elixirs and all sorts of stuff that keeps bugs away.
1: That's the thing. Yeah. You know, this time of the year, I mean, you love to see the warm weather and that sort of thing, but
0: the flies.
1: The flies will get you, man. And the wasps this year?
0: They're dumb.
1: Although I do have, and I'm, knock wood, the solution. It seems to be working.
0: Okay.
1: Paper bags, little brown paper bags.
0: Oh, yeah.
1: Tie them up around.
0: Yeah.
1: And they'll think that
0: that's a wasp
1: there's
0: nest.
1: Already a wasp nest built there.
0: Yep.
1: So they're not going to intrude on somebody else's turf.
0: No, they'll try to find a new subdivision to go to.
1: As long as it's not near my house,
0: that's right.
1: All good. So if you didn't know that, and if you're having a problem with wasps, get yourself some paper bags.
0: My brother-in-law used this, I don't know if it's called wasp bomb, I think it is.
1: Okay.
0: And he sprayed it at a wasp, and it just went, dropped instantly.
1: Really?
0: And then he took it and he sprayed it inside, like in the evening when the wasps are all.
1: Yeah.
0: Sprayed it inside the wasp nest.
1: And?
0: And they all died.
1: Okay.
0: Goodbye, wasps.
1: All right.
0: Yeah, so.
1: So there are solutions.
0: There are solutions.
1: Now, I see Dana wanting to use this not as a bug spray.
0: No, but as
1: an attractor.
0: Yeah.
1: And not for bugs.
0: Well, she has two cats. So.
1: She does.
0: That's it. This is a homegrown catnip lotion.
1: Right.
0: That is, they've proven it to be just as effective as DEET, which is the major ingredient in these insect repellents and bug sprays. Yeah.
1: So what they've done is they've taken catnip, they've turned an oil out of it with like 6% catnip lotion. And they say that it worked just as well as the DEET stuff. And it is cheaper.
0: Yeah.
1: But as part of their study, they did not see whether or not it was attractive to cats. Like, boys, you know, you're using catnip. Maybe check it out. Okay.
0: Yeah.
1: The bugs are going away, but the cats are following you like the Pied Piper.
0: Well, the researcher said, he said, we didn't check, but I would expect they would quite like it. He said.
1: So, I would expect
0: you
1: so.
0: You think?
1: Yeah.
0: All right. So there you go, a little bit of catnip.
1: And, I don't know when it's going to be on the market, if it's going to be on the market, but it's an alternative.
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1: Right now we've got some sunny breaks and 15 degrees.
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0: 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It's Tony and Carolyn.
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0: 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Chance now with the Coast Conundrum to win a $25 gift card from Bridie Malloy's and the Celtic Hearth. We say good morning to Rob. Hi, Rob.
8: Good morning, Chair.
1: Good morning, Rob. All right, Canadian birthdays is our category this morning. We'll give you the question, and if you can answer it in 5 seconds, you'll win. Here's your question. Happy birthday to Canadian actor Michael J. Fox. What was the name of the character that he played on the TV show Family Ties?
8: Alex Keaton.
1: Yes, it was indeed.
0: Alex
1: P. Keaton, if we were going to be picky, but we're not
0: going
1: to be
0: picky.
1: No, we're
0: not picky.
1: No, not on this Friday Eve.
0: All right. Good job, Rob. Got a $25 gift card for you for Bridie Malloy's and the Celtic Hearth. You hang on the line, and we'll get you all squared away.
8: Okay.
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0: Coast 101.1. Good morning. It's 8:27 with Tony and Carolyn.
1: It's mostly cloudy, 15 right now.
0: All right. Jenna is going to be out and about somewhere on the coast in full swing.
1: Yeah. She was out yesterday, a little early, hanging out up at Capital Hyundai.
0: Yeah.
1: And they were celebrating. They had cake. I noticed there was
0: they
1: cake.
0: They had cake?
1: There was cake. I'm just saying. See, I don't think she brought any cake back to the rest of us.
0: Jenna.
1: We're going to have to get that straightened out.
0: Yes, that's right.
1: But of course, for the next 4 days between now and Sunday, it's all about you tracking her down she's got some very cool things on board, including some Coast t-shirts, brand new ones this year.
0: Yeah.
1: They're quite nice. I like them.
0: They are really nice, yeah.
1: Some Coast literal swag bags.
0: Okay.
1: With the Coast logo on them and that sort of thing.
0: No cake.
1: No, but gas card.
0: Gas card, that's right.
1: Exactly.
0: Our winner, Andrea Smith, was our winner this week, $150 gas card. So your chance coming up this coming Monday.
1: Indeed, around 7:30. So fill out the ballot when you see Jenna, or you can right now, if you happen to be, like, don't do it if you're driving.
0: No.
1: But pop onto our website,
0: no, that's right.
1: coast1011.com, and you can enter for that gas card right there. Actually, Andrea entered online.
0: She did. That's right. We picked it online, so that's very cool. So, yeah, do that, and who knows? You could be winning yourself $150 in gas, courtesy of Steers North Atlantic. Right now, it's time for Coast All Day Traffic for Canadian Tire. 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TCH near Fox Trap Access. There's still construction work going on that overpass. And speed cameras are in place now, so make sure you obey the speed limit signs going through there. Robert E. Howlett is closed from Ruby Line to Brookfield Road. That continues as the Team Guzu extension continues. Lane closures in place northbound Columbus Drive as you approach Thorburn Road over the Kenmount Road overpass. That right lane is under construction, so you got to merge to the left lane. Grind and patch areas all around the city, so can't tell you, there's too many to tell you where they are. Just keep your eyes open. Line painting crews are out and on the go as well. So if you see any of those places, you can call us on the coastline. Let us know where they are, and we'll pass it on. 709-754-1011.
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0: Coast 101.1. Good morning. It's 8:38 with Tony and Carolyn.
1: We're going to be seeing mostly cloud today with some showers expected, hopefully. This evening, we could use a bit of rain, no lie. We're at 17 right now.
0: All right. And coming up in just a couple of weeks' time, it's the Alex Newhook Golf Classic.
1: Third annual.
0: Yeah, third annual. And he's bringing a bunch of his Habs buddies. This is going to be very cool.
1: Mm-hmm.
0: They've done this for 3 years now, and they've raised a ton of money for Iris Kirby House, the Cancer Care Foundation,
1: yep.
0: Kids Sport, and the Real Program.
1: Did you mention how much?
0: $120,000
1: in the last 2 years.
0: Yeah,
1: so,
0: very
1: you
0: cool.
1: know, say average $60,000, so another $60,000 this year.
0: That would be awesome.
1: That would be really incredible. I am not going to even make any attempt at saying the names of the players that are coming.
0: I'll say it because I was screaming these names at the TV all through the NHL playoffs.
1: See, there you go. Right?
0: So you've got Alex Newhook, who was just, he was a monster over the playoffs.
1: He was.
0: He was great. He was like the overtime hero for like three games.
1: And he was so far off the radar of all of the, like the hockey pool
0: websites. He didn't even get in our hockey pool. That's,
1: no.
0: Yeah.
1: And
0: I wish
1: he would have,
0: you
1: know, just kicked butt for
0: absolutely.
1: Sure.
0: So he's bringing along the Jacki brothers, Arbor and Florian Jacki.
1: How is that Jacki?
0: It's
1: there's no way that spelling
0: X,
1: is Jacki.
0: X-H-E-K-A-J.
1: Yeah.
0: So it's Jacki, something like that.
1: We
0: Canadianize it and go Jacki.
1: Yeah.
0: Yeah, he's Alex Arbor Jacki.
1: Sure.
0: Caden Gooley, Jaden Struble, and Jakub Dobusch.
1: All right.
0: Jakub Dobusch, who, you know.
1: These are all a bunch of his
0: teammates.
1: Yeah.
0: Now, a lot of people would say Jacob Dobes, because that's how it's spelled, right?
1: Dobes.
0: But it's Jakub Dobusch. And he was so good in net that in Montreal, they were actually, some people were putting labels over the stop signs. So where it said stop, they put Dobusch.
1: Oh, really?
0: Yeah.
1: Because
0: he was stopping everything.
1: And FanFest is happening the day before.
0: Yes. Yeah.
1: On August 3rd. So if you are a Habs fan and you want to get out there and meet some of these players, by all means do that. And again, the tourney itself happens on the 4th.
0: Yep. It's going to be a great time. Alex Newhook Golf Classic. Look forward to it.
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0: Coast 101.1, 849. It's Tony and Carolyn.
1: We've got a mostly cloudy day today with a high of 22 and maybe some showers this evening.
0: Aiden must have known what we're going to talk about because I saw him sneak up. I was going to ask him about it, but he snuck up real quick. Aiden Hibbs, where are you? All right, we're talking about, we mentioned this earlier, and we were tired just watching the little video clip of this guy. Aiden, have you ever...
1: Planked?
0: Have you ever planked?
2: I have planked.
0: Have you?
1: And how did you like
0: do you have
1: it?
0: Do you have a personal best or anything?
2: Yeah, probably about 45, 50 seconds.
0: I hear you.
2: I think I've done as much as 60 seconds. I was at one point doing there's this plank like training kind of challenge kind of thing where you can get up to like 5 minutes.
1: Yeah.
2: I never made it.
0: No.
1: Right.
0: I've tried. I've tried, you know.
1: I've done a couple of minutes.
0: I've usually stopped myself at 60.
1: But
0: I try not to go too far because then, you know, next thing I know, my back's hurting and my knees are hurting. And it's like, oh, my God, what did I do that for?
1: Yeah, it doesn't accomplish anything. No.
2: You can probably tell by looking at me now, I haven't planked for a while.
1: Same.
0: Yeah, me too.
1: I think we're all in that same boat. But there's this little boy, Jack Sims is his name.
0: 9 years old.
1: 9 years old. And he got it into his head that he wanted to break a planking record for the kids in that age group, 6 to 9.
0: Mm-hmm. Guess how long he did?
2: An hour.
1: A little better.
0: A little better.
2: Really?
0: Yeah.
1: 61 minutes and 5 seconds.
2: I was like throwing out an hour thinking that's a ridiculous
1: thing. Being facetious?
0: Yeah,
1: nope.
0: Right.
1: That's exactly what he did. The previous record was 50 minutes and 5 seconds.
2: Wow.
1: And he beat it by like 11 minutes.
0: Yeah, 11 minutes. Crazy.
1: And he trained. Like apparently his father says he's super competitive.
2: He must be.
1: And he trained to do this. So he turns 10 in December. Guess what he wants to do next?
2: What does he want to do next?
0: Break the next age.
2: Oh, really?
1: That the 10 to 12.
0: That was for 7 to 9-year-olds.
1: Yeah.
0: Now he wants to break the record for 10.
2: Somewhere in the world now, there's a 10 to 12-year-old who can actually go better than like 61 or 62
1: The current record is 76 minutes and 8 seconds. Yeah.
0: Holy mackerel.
1: I know.
2: I could drive the Clarenville.
1: See?
2: Well, that kid is
1: when you put it in perspective.
0: Yeah.
1: Right? We're driving to Clarenville. This kid's planking.
0: I could plank my way to Clarenville. Oh. That's
2: awesome. Just put him in the bed of the truck

0: Let him plank,
1: all the way.
0: Yeah.
1: Traveling planker.
2: Mike, seriously? The compact car segment has had the same leaders for years.
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0: 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Good morning. It's 9:06 with Tony and Carolyn.
1: You gave me grief earlier because I didn't call it Friday Eve once this morning.
2: You're right.
1: And the reason why is because I don't need to pull that stunt with you. You know better. It only works on Bill.
0: Okay. Well, I'm glad to hear that.
1: Yeah.
0: It is Friday Eve.
1: It is.
0: This is Paul Carrick. Don't shed a tear. Coast 1011.

0: Coast 101.1. Good morning. It's 9:13 with Tony and Carolyn.
1: 2 weeks, baby.
0: 2 weeks.
1: 2 weeks. Matchbox 20, Churchill Park.
0: That's right. Can't wait for it. Churchill Park Festival, musicfestival.com for all the details. 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

0: Coast 1011. Good morning. It's 921 with Tony and Carolyn.
1: Bit of a breeze right now. Cloudy as well. We're at 17 with a high of 22 today. And hopefully there are some showers in the forecast. We'd kind of love to see those right now because things are exceptionally dry on the Northeast Avalon.
0: I cut my grass last night and you could even just...
1: Was it crinkly?
0: Yeah, it was a little crunchy as I was walking over the... Now it was all weeds, but you know.
1: But still...
0: It looks nice once it's cut, but yeah.
1: Yeah, too dry. Too dry. And the fire risk is at extreme right now, which is why yesterday the province announced that there is a full province-wide fire ban in effect until July 17th at the very least. So no fires, no fireworks, fire pits, that sort of thing. The propane ones you can use.
0: Yeah.
1: But outside of
0: that. Which is good
1: because
0: I need my barbecue.
1: Yes, exactly.
0: It's propane, so it's no issues.
1: There. Yeah, charcoal could be a problem.
0: Yes.
1: But you can check out all of the details on what is and isn't allowed on the government website. But just again, we know what kind of situation we had last year, and we would very much like to not see a repeat of that.
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7: Quite a bit of cloudiness this afternoon with a high near 22, south to southeast winds at 15 to 25, isolated showers, 12 degrees tonight, partly sunny at times, 24 tomorrow. There's a slight chance of showers Friday night, lows near 11. Considerable cloudiness, near seasonable temperatures, and isolated showers, 20 degrees on Saturday. I'm Precision Weather Meteorologist Russ Marley for Coast 101.1.
8: Thank you, Russ. Right now, St. John's and Clarenville seeing the same conditions. We've got a mix of sun and cloud, temperatures at 17 degrees.

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0: 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Hey, if you're looking for something to do this weekend and you happen to be out in Conception Bay North, it's the fourth annual fundraiser barbecue for the Western Bay Boardwalk. This and that. Yeah, fourth annual fundraiser barbecue. It's for the Western Bay Lighthouse Trails Boardwalk, coming up this Saturday from noon to 2 p.m. at 2 Riverhead Road, Western Bay, Conception Bay North. Proceeds are to aid in repair and maintenance after the fires of 2025. You can get a hot dog, drink, and cookies for only $5. If the weather's not favorable, they will hold it the following Saturday, July the 18th.
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0: 101.1. Good morning. It's 9:39 with Tony and Carolyn.
1: Temperature's creeping up. It's 18, but 22 is our high today.
0: Fine Young Cannibals now. This is Good Thing. Coast 101.1.

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0: 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Hey, good morning. It's 9:46 with Tony and Carolyn.
1: Some sunshine, a little bit of cloud, maybe some showers later on today, but temperature's still relatively, actually quite comfortable. 22 today, down to 12 overnight, which is cool enough to open the windows.
0: Yep.
1: And get that stale air that's, you know, too warm and uncomfortable out of your house.
0: Yeah.
1: 24 tomorrow, 20 with maybe a few showers on Saturday as well.
0: I'm just going to sneak a peek at how Sunday looks because Sunday is my golf day.
1: Oh, it's Sunday. I'm flying on Sunday.
0: Are you?
1: Yes.
0: Where are you flying
1: to? I'm heading to St. Anthony.
0: St. Anthony.
1: Yeah, it's going to visit the parents.
0: See the folks. Nice.
1: Sunday's going to be cloudy and 14. Man, that cold.
0: Listen,
1: I'm going to have to wear a coat.
0: I'll take that.

0: Yeah, that's right. Chevy Chase.
1: Oh, boy. Well,
0: I'm gonna say it. Happy Friday Eve.
1: Happy Friday Eve. That's right. Tomorrow will be Friday.
0: Got it tomorrow morning at 6 as we coast you into the weekend.
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0: Quite a bit of cloudiness this afternoon with a high near 22, south to southeast winds at 15 to 25, isolated showers, 12 degrees tonight, partly sunny at times, 24 tomorrow. There's a slight chance of showers Friday night, lows near 11. Considerable cloudiness, near seasonable temperatures and isolated showers, 20 degrees on Saturday. I'm Precision Weather Meteorologist Russ Marley for Coast 101.1.
17: Thank you, Russ. Right now we're seeing a mix of sun and cloud in the Clarendonville area, temperatures at 20 degrees, and here in St. John's, also a mix of sun and cloud. Our temperature's at 18.

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The Bangles with Manic Monday on the coast. I'm Dana Parsons. Don't panic. It is not Monday. We are a day away from the weekend again. We've got great tunes and a few laughs today to get you coasting into your Thursday. Here's Glass Tiger. I'm Still Searching on the coast.

It's the Counting Crows with Mr. Jones on the coast. I'm Dana Parsons, and coming up in just a little bit, we have a very fun Summer on the Coast song from the summer of 1987, and it's the type of song that'll be stuck in your head most of the day. But first, here's the Cars, Let's Go.

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0: It's Summer on the Coast from the summer of 1987. I told you it was a fun one. It is bringing me back to my first crush. That's Los Lobos and La Bamba. I'm Dana Parsons, and I say my first crush because watching the movie La Bamba as a young kid, seeing Richie Valens, seeing Lou Diamond Phillips portraying him, I was in love right out the gate, and kind of still am. What a day we had yesterday. It was a hot one. And, you know, in these days that we are having like this, even today, I want you to remember our harsh spring or winter spring, or what many people referred to it as sprinter. I want you to remember those days because it'll add a little bit of appreciation to these days. Now, if you don't like the heat, these are not your days. But maybe you are out for a swim, getting a little bit of a reprieve. I know many people have been hitting up Sunshine Camp. I mentioned on our Coast Facebook page yesterday that I had my first swim at White Way in Torbay. I loved it. I will definitely be back again. If you have any more swim spot suggestions for me, please chime in on our Coast Facebook page or drop us a line, because you know I love hearing from you, and I most certainly will add some more of your spots to my list as well. We've got a great question of the day to dive into. I can't wait to hear your thoughts on this, but first, before we do that, we are going to check in with our Coast Precision Weather.
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14: Quite a bit of cloudiness this afternoon with a high near 22, south to southeast winds at 15 to 25, isolated showers, 12 degrees tonight, partly sunny at times, 24 tomorrow. There's a slight chance of showers Friday night, lows near 11. Considerable cloudiness, near seasonable temperatures and isolated showers, 20 degrees on Saturday. I'm Precision Weather Meteorologist Russ Marley for Coast 101.1.
0: Not a bad day out there. We're seeing some sunshine in St. John's. It's 18. Clarenville is sitting at 19 on the coast.

the shivers. I am so excited to see Miss Amanda Marshall performing at this year's Churchill Park Music Festival. It is just around the bend, and I'm hoping she will do that tune, Believe in You, on the coast. I'm Dana Parsons, and if you haven't done it yet, if you're still trying to get a few tickets for Keith Urban or the Matchbox 20 night, you still can. 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Here's Huey Lewis in the news on the coast.

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0: 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It is all about rejoicing and rising up. 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

That's Kim Mitchell with Patio Lanterns on the Coast. I'm Dana Parsons, and today, strange question for you, as I usually do have. I want to know if you had an option for this. In life right now, it's very busy, so I know what I would take in this situation. But if you had an option of having a private chef or a chauffeur to be able to cart you around everywhere, which one would you pick? For me, you know, I love cooking. I absolutely adore it. If you know anything about me, you might know I'm a musician. You might know that I, you know, do shows most nights in addition to having a daytime job. And so when I do have spare time, I love to cook. I love to meal prep. But the first thing that goes to the wayside when things are very busy is the cooking and the good food. So I would definitely pick a chef. I would love to be able to come home and just have all of these beautiful meals done for me. I would love that. However, I would hope that they'd be able to step aside and let me do some cooking when I had the time. So I'd love to hear your thoughts on this. If you're the type of person that hates cooking, and so far that's what I'm seeing in the comment section already. So many of you saying, I hate cooking. I would definitely pick a chef.

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12: Quite a bit of cloudiness this afternoon with a high near 22. South to southeast winds at 15 to 25. Isolated showers, 12 degrees tonight. Partly sunny at times, 24 tomorrow. There's a slight chance of showers Friday night. Lows near 11. Considerable cloudiness, near seasonable temperatures and isolated showers, 20 degrees on Saturday. I'm Precision Weather Meteorologist Russ Marley for Coast 101.1.
11: We are seeing some sunshine coming through the clouds in St. John's. It is 19 degrees. Clarenville has gone up to 20 degrees.

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Ferris with I Know on the Coast. Dave Parsons, I am very surprised by how many of you are picking the option of a personal chef on today's question. If you had the chance to have a personal chef or a personal chauffeur, just imagine a world where that could happen. Which one are you picking? So far, chef. Many of you say you hate cooking. Wow. I love cooking, but I too would choose the chef right now because my schedule is so crazy. Here's Corey Hart.

That's Phil Collins, Don't Lose My Number, On the Coast. I'm Dana Parsons. Coming up on Monday, we are going to be drawing for a $150 North Atlantic Orange Store gas card. Compliments of Steers Insurance. How can you get in it to win it? I will

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0: It's Summer on the Coast from the summer of 1985. A fun one from Miami Sound Machine. That's Conga. I'm Dana Parsons. And I know within minutes, we are going to see our Jenna Bowring running into the coast, grabbing the Coast Cruiser keys and hitting the road. She is going to be out today and throughout the weekend trying to get to a ton of different spots and locations. And if you spot her, you know, get on over, say hello. Jenna's always great to have a chat with, and she's also got some great details on different spots you should visit this summer. That's what the Coast Cruiser is all about, you know, exploring the province and trying to support as many different local community events as we possibly can. So we will be hearing from Jenna just after the top of the hour, 12 o'clock. 12:15, and then every hour after that up until about 5 o'clock. Her weekend hours are slightly different because she'll be out for longer. So get in on whatever she may have on board for prizes. Usually she stocks up the Coast Cruiser with some great stuff. You know, some slushies for the kids, some fun things from Steers Insurance. You just never know what she's got on board. But one thing I know she has on board is the ballot. That's for the $150 North Atlantic Orange Store gas card we are giving away Monday morning. And you can put your name in for it. If you can't make it out in person, you can do it online at coast1011.com. But I always say it's better to fill it out in person, because then you can get in on the prizes and the swag. Do it and make sure that you were tuned in Monday morning to see if we draw your name. We're going to give you 10 minutes and 11 seconds from the minute that we call your name to call us back and claim your prize. If not, we're going to roll it over to the following week. And it has happened a few times. In fact, I think the first Summer on the Coast week, somebody missed their name. Then the following one and the following one, we ended up giving away a $600 North Atlantic Orange Store gas card. And what a prize that was. So it's $150 this week, but you never know when it can double up again. So I am wishing good luck for the summer ahead and for hopes that you will get your hands on that gas card. It certainly helps out at the tanks this summer. Our Summer on the Coast is brought to you by Eastcom Communications, home of the new Samsung S25 FE smartphone. 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We've got your Coast Precision Weather coming up. Hey! It's gonna be a
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8: Quite a bit of cloudiness this afternoon with a high near 22, south to southeast winds at 15 to 25, isolated showers, 12 degrees tonight, partly sunny at times, 24 tomorrow. There's a slight chance of showers Friday night, lows near 11. Considerable cloudiness, near seasonable temperatures and isolated showers, 20 degrees on Saturday. I'm Precision Weather Meteorologist Russ Marley for Coast 101.1.
0: We are seeing the sunshine, not as hot as yesterday. Right now in St. John's, it's 19 degrees. Clarence Clarenville is sitting at 20 on the coast.

great big sea, end of the world as we know it on the coast. I'm Dana Parsons, and it's just my opinion, but this next song is the perfect song to sing if you're ever getting up for a bit of karaoke, because everybody wants to join in. It's Belinda Carlisle, Heaven is a Place on Earth, on the coast.

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0: 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This is their second year doing it. It is thanks to the generosity of the town of Paradise. They're going to be highlighting local artists and residents in Paradise. It's happening at the St. Thomas Line Community Center July the 19th. Go and mark that on your calendar now. And it's happening from 11 a.m. till 4 p.m. Admission is free. If you want to grab some contact information or further details on this, visit coast1011.com under Community Matters.
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0: moments to small, wonderful moments that are putting a smile on your face. Lori Rose sent us in a picture of her backyard. She said her tell me something good moment is the weather. Good day on clothes. She put the clothes out on the line at 7 a.m. Yeah. And it's also not windy enough. It'll blow off down into the garden. So it was a good day on clothes. And it was a great day yesterday, too, on clothes, for sure. Debbie Hannon says, celebrating getting to sunbathe on the deck with my granddaughter. Love that. A little bit of family time. Tiffany Reed was celebrating her birthday yesterday, her 21st. Happy birthday, Tiffany. I hope it's a great one. We have Judy Smart. Her tell me something good moment is her 48th. Wedding anniversary yesterday. Happy anniversary to you and your love, Judy. We are sending you high fives and hugs. We've got Megan celebrating a birthday, and Noreen is getting very excited about her upcoming holidays in August, and then she's got a big trip planned in October as well. I love a little future travel. It is something to get you excited. Every now and again, you forget about it, and then you remember, oh, right, in October, I'm going on a trip, and boom, you're excited again. Listen, if you are celebrating something, or if someone you love or a coworker has a birthday or an anniversary and you want them to have a little shout out, make it special. We can do it. Pop on over to our Coast Facebook page. You will see our Tell Me Something Good post.
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11: 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He was arrested after the RNC were called to Anspach Street December 10th, where they found two women with serious injuries, one of them in critical condition. A man on the street also reported being assaulted by the

0: same suspect. Rose is facing 24 charges, including attempted murder. 36-year-old Lyndon Butler returns to court today. He was arrested following an assault early on the morning of May 9th at a home in Paradise where a woman was injured. Butler was arrested as he was attempting to flee the scene. Officers found two handguns, one of which was loaded, a 12-gauge shotgun, ammunition, $20,000 cash, soft body armor, and pepper spray. He's charged with assault, choking, and 30 firearms offenses. 25-year-old Cody Kareen and 24-year-old Noah Waterman are in court today for a pretrial conference. They were arrested last July after gunshots were fired from a vehicle on Carlisle Drive. RNC stopped the vehicle on Topsail Road, found a 9mm handgun. Kareen was a passenger and is facing 22 charges, including possessing property obtained by crime and firearms offenses. Waterman is facing 26 charges, including careless use of a firearm, criminal harassment, and impaired driving. And the PUB adjusted fuel prices overnight. Gas fell by 3 cents. It's now at $1.86.9 a liter on the Avalon. Diesel on the island, half a cent lower. In Labrador, it's down 2.7 cents. Furnace oil's 0.3 cents less, and stove oil dropped by 3 cents. Coast Precision
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2: Quite a bit of cloudiness this afternoon with a high near 22, south to southeast winds at 15 to 25, isolated showers, 12 degrees tonight, partly sunny at times, 24 tomorrow. There's a slight chance of showers Friday night, lows near 11. Considerable cloudiness, near seasonable temperatures, and isolated showers, 20 degrees on Saturday. I'm Precision Weather Meteorologist Russ Marley for Coast 101.1.
1: It's a beautiful day out there. We've got sunshine, 21 degrees in St. John's with a humidex of 25. Clarenville is sitting at 22 with a humidex of 26 on the coast.

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That's the Gin Blossoms with Follow You Down on the Coast. I'm Dana Parsons. Our Jenna Bowring is on the road today, the Coast Cruiser. And coming up after this next tune, we will find out where and when you can track her down. Here's Crush with Bad Enough on the Coast.

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1: 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How's it going? 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I'm checking in with you on my Samsung S25 FE smartphone from Eastcom Cellular. 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

That's the Greg Kin Band with the breakup song On the Coast. I'm Dana Parsons. I always say that's a song you do not want to hear at a wedding. No, that is not on the request list for sure. But this one, I would definitely put this one at a wedding. It is such a fun song that gets stuck in your head. It's the Cardigans with Love Fool on the Coast.

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0: Summer on the Coast with Duran Duran. That's a Reflex. Hey, it's me, Dana Parsons. We've got a pretty good day on the roads. We're not seeing too many holdups. A few patches of work that are continuing on. Robert E. Howlett closed from Ruby Line to Brookfield Road. We have Portugal Cove Road, Majors Path, and Airport Heights. That work continues on. And we have lane closures in place northbound on Columbus Drive near Kemmount Road. The work is expected to take about 3 weeks to complete, and you're going to be seeing some grind and patch continuing on in and around this city as well. Coming up for Sunday, the Monday Pond 5K road race is going to be happening, and because of that, there will be some road closures and lane reductions in effect from 7:50 a.m. till 9 a.m. That's going to include Monday Pond Road from Blackler Avenue to Ropewalk Lane, eastbound lane only, and Black Marsh Road from Cashin to Blackler, that's eastbound lane as well. We also have Pierce Avenue, that is a full closure, while other traffic will be detoured. Keep that in mind. Pay attention to the signage and the barricades and the personnel that are on site telling you where to go. But once again, hopefully it won't affect too much on Sunday. It is only from 7:50 a.m. until 9 a.m. The Monday Pond 5K road race. Hoping that there will be some good weather for all of you who are participating. Looking out the window, speaking of the weather, it's a great day today. Not as hot as it was yesterday. At one point, we had a humidex, I think, of a 29. Woo! Clarendon was up to a 31. So we're going to check in with our Coast Precision Weather.
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13: Quite a bit of cloudiness this afternoon with a high near 22, south to southeast winds at 15 to 25, isolated showers, 12 degrees tonight, partly sunny at times, 24 tomorrow. There's a slight chance of showers Friday night, lows near 11. Considerable cloudiness, near seasonable temperatures, and isolated showers, 20 degrees on Saturday. I'm Precision Weather Meteorologist Russ Marley for Coast 1011.
0: We've got a beautiful day out there. Summer is here. St. John's is seeing sunshine 21 with a humidex of 25. Clarenville is enjoying 22 with a humidex of 26 on the coast.

with American Woman on the Coast. I'm Dana Parsons. If you love getting out for an afternoon tea, getting a little social, good news for you. The St. John the Baptist Cathedral Basilica Church will be hosting their afternoon teas this month. I'll get you the details just around the bend in Coast Community Matters. Here's Tina Turner.

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0: 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It's from 2 p.m. till 3:30. 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

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I'm Dana Parsons. 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

0: Queen. I'm Dana Parsons. Yesterday, I put up a little question asking about your favorite swim spots. I tried out White Way in Torbay the other night, and it was great. I'd never been. I've heard about it. My friend Thomas just moved to Torbay, and he said, "You got to go. We got to go." And it doesn't take much convincing for me to get on out for an evening swim. The water was so clear. I think that's what I loved about it the most. You know, you can really see what's underneath you, because sometimes I get that fear that, you know, what if the Loch Ness is here? You know, what if there's something ready to bite my ankles? Of course, nothing is. But it's a great spot and easy to get into and swim around. Thank you to all of you who wrote in with some great suggestions. Jackie says I should try the punch bowl. I've never done that. Going to. It's on the list. Marilyn says you really should check out Duck Pond Baleen. Magnificent sunsets. A number of people actually said that one. James Murphy says the Overfalls in Conception Harbor. Wow. Sent in a picture. That looks beautiful. We've got Kelly saying Holy Cross Park, but Lawrence Pond is great too. So are the Overfalls in Conception Harbor. There are so many great spots in Newfoundland. Many of you wrote in about the falls in Bay Bulls. Darl said, I spent my childhood there so many summers. David also says Falls, Bay Bulls. That was pretty much my summer every single day swimming in those spots. We've got Diane saying Swanee Pool in Botwood, Newfoundland. I have not heard of it. This is the first one, but hey, I'm open to it. And we've got, once again, Duck Pond Baleen. We've got Round Pond Cavendish as well. Barb says, great little spots, great suggestions. I'm putting them on the list. My list is getting longer by the moment. But if you have a suggestion for a great swim spot that you didn't get a chance to chime in with yesterday, hop on over to our Coast Facebook page. If you were currently looking for a swim spot, well, one of these, you know, might tickle your fancy. So have a little look, like I said, on our Coast Facebook page. Looking at the window, the sun is beaming right now. It would be a great day for a swim. We're going to check in with our Coast Precision Weather.
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1: 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He was arrested after the RNC were called to Anspach Street December 10th, where they found two women with serious injuries, one of them in critical condition. A man on the street also reported being assaulted by the same suspect. Rose is facing 24 charges, including attempted murder. 36-year-old Lyndon Butler returns to court today. He was arrested following an assault early on the morning of May 9th at a home in Paradise where a woman was injured. Butler was arrested as he was attempting to flee the scene. Officers found two handguns, one of which was loaded, a 12-gauge shotgun, ammunition, $20,000 cash, soft body armor, and pepper spray. He's charged with assault, choking, and 30 firearms offenses. 25-year-old Cody Kareen and 24-year-old Noah Waterman are in court today for a pretrial conference. They were arrested last July after gunshots were fired from a vehicle on Carlisle Drive. RNC stopped the vehicle on Topsail Road, found a 9mm handgun. Kareen was a passenger and is facing 22 charges, including possessing property obtained by crime and firearms offenses. Waterman is facing 26 charges, including careless use of a firearm, criminal harassment, and impaired driving. And the PUB adjusted fuel prices overnight. Gas fell by 3 cents. It's now at $1.86.9 a liter on the Avalon. Diesel on the island, half a cent lower. In Labrador, it's down 2.7 cents. Furnace oil's 0.3 cents less, and stove oil dropped by 3 cents.
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9: Quite a bit of cloudiness this afternoon with a high near 22, south of southeast winds at 15 to 25, isolated showers, 12 degrees tonight, partly sunny at times, 24 tomorrow. There's a slight chance of showers Friday night, lows near 11. Considerable cloudiness, near seasonable temperatures and isolated showers, 20 degrees on Saturday. I'm Precision Weather Meteorologist Russ Murley for Coast 1011.
8: A beautiful day. We've got some sunshine in St. John's, 21 with a humidex of 25. Clarenville is seeing 23 with a humidex of 26 on the coast.

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0: Two with beautiful day on the coast. I'm Dana Parsons. It is a beautiful day, but we did just have a call about an accident on Old Placenta Road right there in front of the Dominion. It was slowing things down in and around that area, so it might still be wreaking a little bit of havoc, causing a bit of a delay. If so, you might want to try to get around that for the next little bit. And if you happen to be in the area and you want to give us an update, we love hearing from you. If you've got a traffic tip, drop us a line. If you can do so safely, you can always reach us on the coastline at 754-1011. Here's Alanis Morissette with Head Over Feet on the Coast.
1: I had no choice but to hear you. 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
1: 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It's Jenna Bowring here, your 2026 Summer on the Coast cruiser host. I'm checking in with you on my Samsung S25 FE smartphone from Eastcom Cellular. And I'm now at my next stop for this Thursday, which is over at Leon's Furniture on Elizabeth Avenue. 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So come check it out and you'll spot me here in the 2026 Hyundai Palisade Hybrid. 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And while you're here, get that ballot filled out as well, because you've got a chance to win $150 in gas from Petro Canada North Atlantic Orange Stores with Steers Insurance. 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
0: Dana Parsons, Coast at Work.

A Flock of Seagulls, I Ran on the Coast. I'm Dana Parsons today. Fun question for you. I'm wondering if you had the chance to have a private chef or a private chauffeur to help out in life, which one would you pick? We're going to get into some of your comments coming in just a bit, but hit us up on our Facebook page or drop us a line. Here's the Eurythmics.

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Summer on the Coast with Refine MediSpa. 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

0: That's the Goo Goo Dolls with Iris on the Coast. I'm Dana Parsons. We are days away. I can't even believe it. We are, you know, next week we will be coasting into the Churchill Park Music Festival, and it is going to be very exciting. There is pop, there is rock, there is country. Feels like there's something for everyone. Pete Quinton of Mighty Quinton Concerts really works a long time trying to pick the perfect artists and acts to bring here, and it's been such a success since it started. So we have Kesha kicking things off for July the 17th. We have July the 18th with The Chicks, L. King, and Amanda Marshall. Ugh. We have July the 24th with Keith Urban, Russell Dickerson, and Dallas Smith. Still a couple of tickets available for that evening. If you haven't grabbed your tickets yet, do it. And we also have closing out the festival, a very exciting time. I know Carolyn Moore was jumping out of her seat with excitement to find out that Matchbox 20 will be with us. And they have a special show. It is their celebration, their 30th anniversary on July the 25th. And if you've not seen Matchbox 20, you will not believe how many songs you know and love from Matchbox 20. It's unreal. They've had so many hits, and they really do put off a fantastic show. They have special guests joining them, Phillip Phillips, and also our very own Timber. I mean, that is an iconic show and a great way to close out the Churchill Park Music Festival. Still some tickets left for that evening as well. So if you want to grab the full lineup, if you want to grab any of the updates or the information, they have the event map there. They've got the security details. Any questions you have about what you can bring in or, you know, what's not permitted, all of the details can be found at churchillparkmusicfestival.com. It's coming up, start next weekend, and I can't wait. The Churchill Park Music Festival is proudly supported by us here at Coast 101.1.
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7: Quite a bit of cloudiness this afternoon with a high near 22, south to southeast winds at 15 to 25, isolated showers, 12 degrees tonight, partly sunny at times, 24 tomorrow. There's a slight chance of showers Friday night, lows near 11. Considerable cloudiness, near seasonable temperatures and isolated showers, 20 degrees on Saturday. I'm Precision Weather Meteorologist Russ Marley for Coast 101.1.
0: In St. John's, bit of sunshine, 21 with a humidex of 25. Clarenville is sitting at 23 with a humidex of 26 on the coast.

That's Loverboy working for the weekend on the coast. I'm Dana Farsons. And if you are a graduate of PWC of 1976, there's a reunion coming up for you and a pretty big one, your 50th. I've got some of the details on this just around the bend in Coast Community Matters. Here's Lionel Richie all night long.

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0: 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It's for Saturday, July the 10th at the Knights of Columbus in St. John's. 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If you want to grab some contact information or further details on this or anything else we've listed, visit coast1011.com under Community Matters.
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That's 5440 with Sheila on the coast. I'm Dana Parsons. Today I asked if you could pick between having a personal chauffeur or a chef, which one are you picking? So far, the chef is coming out on top. Apparently, many of you hate to cook, and this would be the best solution. We're going to dive into your comments in just a bit, but keep them coming.

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0: That's Natalie Imbruglia with Torn on the Coast. I'm Dana Parsons, and today I've been asking if you had the chance to have either a personal chef or a chauffeur in your life, someone to make something a little bit easier, which one you pick and why. I'm going to say I love cooking. It is what gives me great joy. However, when my schedule gets a little bit crazy, as it is right now, you know, I'm working and then I'm going on to do shows in the evening. The cooking is what suffers the most. And I always say you got to fuel your body. You got to have great food. So I right now would definitely choose a chef, even though it would probably be very difficult for me to sit still and watch someone else cooking. Heading over to her Coast Facebook page, Cheryl Breen wrote in to say she would pick a chef. She said, I already know a great one, my bestie. He has his own restaurant and he is a hell of a cook. So she would be choosing her bestie to be the chef. I love this. Anne Marie Wilverge also says a chef and also a cleaner. Hey, I should have put that one on the list as well. John says, I will take the chauffeur. I'm a pretty good cook. If I do say so myself. I do love cooking. John says, I don't drive, so definitely a chauffeur would be needed and used. We've got Debbie saying, I actually have both. A man who can cook and drives me around if I need him to. Well, aren't you lucky, Debbie Hammond? We have Michelle saying, I would choose the chef. I love driving, so I don't need a chauffeur. You know, if you do a lot of driving for your job, that's the other thing. I feel like that would come in handy, being able to just get in the car, go where you're going, and not have to worry about parking. And, you know, as you know, this is tourist season, so if you work in and around the downtown area, sometimes a parking space can be difficult to find. But yeah, I would say, scrolling down through all of these comments, the majority of you are picking a chef, and a lot of you have said, you know, I don't like cooking. So that is why I would choose a chef, someone to be able to whip up something delicious in the kitchen. Let me know your thoughts. If you haven't had a chance to chime in on it yet, if you could have a personal chef or a chauffeur, which one are you picking? Maybe next time I'll put cleaner on the list as well and see which gets the most votes. Go ahead, get in on the conversation there or hit us up on X or call the Coastline anytime at 754-1011.
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9: Quite a bit of cloudiness this afternoon with a high near 22. South to southeast winds at 15 to 25. Isolated showers, 12 degrees tonight. Partly sunny at times, 24 tomorrow. There's a slight chance of showers Friday night. Lows near 11. Considerable cloudiness, near seasonable temperatures and isolated showers, 20 degrees on Saturday. I'm Precision Weather Meteorologist Russ Marley for Coast 101.1.
0: In St. John's, 21, a humid X of 25. Clarenville is sitting at 23 with a humid X of 26 on the coast.
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Dana Parsons. Jenna Bowring is out in the Coast Cruiser today as part of our Summer on the Coast 2026. You will see her everywhere throughout the summer, getting to tons of beaches and parks. We'll be hearing from her momentarily to find out where she is today so you can track her down, get in on some prizes and ballots. But first, Gino Vannelli.

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She is on my must-see list. I hope I get to see her perform one day. That's Pink with Trouble on the Coast. I'm Dana Parsons. Here's Tears for Fears with Shout.

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0: Summer on the Coast with Billy Idol and The White Wedding. Hey, it's me, Dana Parsons. I don't know if you know this, but we currently have a contest on the go that could win you a $5,000 home renovation project. So what we're doing is we're collecting all of your pictures and stories of the parts of your home or the outdoors of your home that needs a little spiffing up. It could be a shed. It could be your patio. It could be something indoors like a bathroom or, you know, maybe $5,000 to put towards a kitchen renovation. It is your renovation, so we want to hear about it. Here's what you have to do. Send us in the description of the project to Celtic@coast1011.com. If you can, include a picture because I always think a picture really helps this whole thing. We really want to see how bad it looks. And join in with Aiden Hibbs for the Celtic Coast each Saturday morning, 8 a.m. till 1 p.m. Aiden's been picking finalists each week, and it's going to finish up Labor Day weekend. He will announce the winner out of all of the people that he has chosen so far. And you could be in it to win it. Like I said, a $5,000 home renovation project. It is thanks to Dalton's Home Hardware Building Center. 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
9: Quite a bit of cloudiness this afternoon with a high near 22. South to southeast winds at 15 to 25. Isolated showers, 12 degrees tonight. Partly sunny at times, 24 tomorrow. There's a slight chance of showers Friday night, lows near 11. Considerable cloudiness, near seasonable temperatures, and isolated showers, 20 degrees on Saturday. I'm Precision Weather Meteorologist Russ Marley for Coast 1011.
0: It's been a beautiful day out there. St. John's is still seeing sunshine, 21 with a humidex of 25. Clarenville is sitting at 25 with a humidex of 28 on the coast.

Mel C of the Spice Girls, When You're Gone on the Coast. I'm Dana Parsons. If you have a community event coming up and you need some help getting the word out there, send the details into us on air at coast1011.com. We'll see if we can put it up on the website for you. Here's Corey Hart, Sunglasses at Night.

0: 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The St. Jones Within 9th Derby Day is going to be happening for July the 11th and the 12th. The events will be including Saturday morning, a Cobb Derby, Saturday afternoon, poker run, a wharf side game, as well as classic car show and shine. Sunday, they have a community breakfast with punt races in the afternoon, over $3,000 in prizes to be won. If you want to grab some contact information or further details for the St. Jones Within 9th Derby Day, visit coast1011.com under Community Matters.
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I'm Dana Parsons, and if you want to make sure to always carry the coast with you, we have an app for that. 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We have Tom Petty, one of my favorites, Free Fallin' on the Coast.

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0: Hootie and the Blowfish. It is a Summer on the Coast song. Only Want to Be With You from the summer of 1995. I'm Dana Parsons. And if today you're thinking, I'd really like to get into the backyard or on the deck and kick back, relax, and the only thing I would like to provide for supper is the cutlery, then today's contest is for you. As you coast home with Rick, he's going to return to our Name It to Claim It contest. He's giving you the chance to win a delicious jumbo pizza from our friends at No Name Pizza. He'll be testing your knowledge of classic hits, so he might ask you for a song title. He could be asking you for the artist that sings a certain song. Now, if it was me, you know I would make you sing it to win it, but he might question you on some song lyrics. You don't know. It is different every day. But like I said, it's your chance to have supper provided from No Name Pizza. So stay tuned in. I'm wishing you good luck. Remember the coastline at 754-1011 and be ready to dial it when Rick tells you to. A big thanks to No Name Pizza, 30 Ropewalk Lane. They don't need a name to be the best. We're going to get a look at our coast precision weather.
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7: Quite a bit of cloudiness this afternoon with a high near 22. South to southeast winds at 15 to 25. Isolated showers, 12 degrees tonight. Partly sunny at times, 24 tomorrow. There's a slight chance of showers Friday night. Lows near 11. Considerable cloudiness near seasonable temperatures and isolated showers, 20 degrees on Saturday. I'm Precision Weather Meteorologist Russ Murley for Coast 101.

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It's Coast 101 and a Rick Roll for your Coast Home on Thursday. Rick Astley, Never Gonna Give You Up, and Rick Bailey here filling in for Tony Angelo for the Coast Home. Here's Good Mother from Jan Arden on Coast 101.

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Now you don't need a

It's Coast 101.1 and the Coast Home on Thursday afternoon. There's Jet, Are You Gonna Be My Girl, and Rick Bailey here for Tony Angelo, who's been in on the morning show. It's been Tony and Carolyn all week long. He's filling in for Bill. I'm filling in for Tony this afternoon. Here's Peter Gabriel and Salisbury Hill on Coast 101.1.

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0: It's Coast 101, Moves Like Jagger. That was a huge number one hit for back in the summer of 2011. Summer on the Coast, Maroon 5 with Christina Aguilera, and it's Rick Bailey. That song was pretty big at weddings, too, wasn't it? Yeah, definitely a big wedding song. And if you want some more wedding songs that, you might not normally hear about, you've got a new hilarious musical comedy from Spirit of Newfoundland Productions. It's A Nice Day for Dwight's Wedding. That should be a whole lot of fun. They do it all up in the downtown on Gower Street. Complete with side-busting laughs, soaring musical hits. You got all the meddling mothers that you can handle. That's what weddings are for, right? And all before the I do's. You can get your tickets now at spiritofnewfoundland.com. You can also call 579-3023. Say yes to the mess. It's A Nice Day for Dwight's Wedding from Spirit of Newfoundland. It's supported by Coast 101.1. 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
11: Quite a bit of cloudiness this afternoon with a high near 22, south to southeast winds at 15 to 25, isolated showers, 12 degrees tonight, partly sunny at times, 24 tomorrow. There's a slight chance of showers Friday night, lows near 11. Considerable cloudiness, near seasonable temperatures and isolated showers, 20 degrees on Saturday. I'm Precision Weather Meteorologist Russ Murley for Coast 101.1.
0: It's 3:26 here in St. John's. Some cloud, it's 20 degrees, a little bit clearer with some more sunshine, and 23 in Clarendon.

0: 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Hey, it's Rick Bailey. It's Thursday. Dana Parsons shared a little something on our Coast Facebook page. Personal chef or personal chauffeur? 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

0: 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Well, coming up at the Lantern on Barnes Road for a little later this evening at 6:30 p.m., Rejoice and Rise Up, Out in Faith Pride Gathering. And each year, Out in Faith hosts a prayerful celebration to mark Pride. This event including speakers, singing, and reflection. 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Admission, absolutely free. 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

Coast 101, we're in the middle of another Coast $1,000 no repeat work day with Dunn Financial Group. And a little bit from Gowan right there. Here's something from Elton John, Sad Songs, Say So Much on Coast 101.

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Summer 2009.

0: on the Coast and from summer 2009. Remember that one? Of course you do. Black Eyed Peas with I Got a Feeling, number one hit for them, and big party song. Hey, it's Rick Bailey. Hope you're getting your early party on, I guess. It is Thursday. It's early start of the weekend. Dana shared a little something on our Coast Facebook page earlier. Wanted to know if it was either going to be a personal chef or a personal chauffeur for you. You could only pick one. Although Leslie Ann made a comment. She said, chef four. Yeah, a personal chef and a chauffeur in one. Yeah, that will work. Yeah, I'll totally endorse that. But let us know what you think on our Coast Facebook page. Coming up, we get your Coast local headlines with Aiden Hibbs and another look at your Coast precision weather. It's gonna be
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11: Good afternoon, I'm Aiden Hibbs with Coast Local Headlines for Leon's Furniture. Elizabeth Avenue, St. John's and Armstrong Boulevard, Gander. Two young people were arrested on Tuesday after what started as a motor vehicle theft on Thompson Road ended with their apprehension in Clarendonville. Around 1 p.m. Tuesday, a young man stole an 82-year-old woman's purse and vehicle. The woman received minor injuries. RNC located the stolen vehicle on Pitts Memorial Drive with a male and female inside. The vehicle fled from police. The young pair headed west to Clarendonville, reportedly stealing gas at Gooby's along the way. When RCMP attempted to stop the vehicle, it once again fled at a high rate of speed. The two youth, a 17-year-old male and 13-year-old female, left the vehicle and were located nearby, arrested, and have been transported back to St. John's to appear in court. A 59-year-old man was arrested last night after RNC executed search warrants on two St. John's properties. Officers located and seized just over 0.75 kilograms of cocaine, 1 kilogram of hashish, prescription pills, contraband cigarettes, cash, and drug paraphernalia. The man was arrested on drug-related offenses and released with charges pending following the results of drug testing. The investigation is ongoing. And more Labrador residents are returning home after almost 2 weeks. The Walsh River Cabin Area evacuation order has been lifted as the nearby fire is now listed as being held. An evacuation alert remains in effect, however, for Dooley Lake, Thorn Lake, the Tamarack Golf Course, and Walsh River. For Coast Local Headlines, I'm Aiden Hibbs.
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2: Quite a bit of cloudiness this afternoon with a high near 22. South to southeast winds at 15 to 25. Isolated showers, 12 degrees tonight. Partly sunny at times, 24 tomorrow. There's a slight chance of showers Friday night. Lows near 11. Considerable cloudiness near seasonable temperatures.

0: Temperatures and isolated showers, 20 degrees on Saturday. I'm Precision Weather Meteorologist Russ Marley for Coast 101.1.
1: At 3:57 in Clarendonville, we've got a few clouds and 24. Here in St. John's, cloudy and 90.

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It's Coast 101.1. There's Joyride from Roxette. And it's Rick Bailey here for your Coast Home Thursday. 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Just got a call in on the coastline that a Metro bus has broken down in the left turning lane on Allendale Road at Prince Philip Drive. So that intersection there, there's likely going to be some delays for the moment. So, yeah, please be aware of that. And if you happen to have any traffic tip for me, you can call me on the coastline, 709-754-1011. And you can leave a voicemail message there if you like. Never said I loved you. Here's the Paolas on Classic Hits Coast 101.1.

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It's Coast 101.1, Phil Collins, and in the air tonight, it is your Coast home for Thursday. My name's Rick. Not feeling any showers in the air just yet here in the St. John's area, but I think it's coming. Here's Whitney Houston on the Coast.

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0: It's Coast 101 and Summer on the Coast. Travel back to the summer of 1988. Platinum Blonde from the album Alien Shores. And Crying Over You, of course, number one here in Canada. And I think everybody who looked at any photos of those guys with their bleach blonde hair stood up totally straight. It's like the biggest hair around. You kind of wanted to be those people, didn't you? At least in the 80s you did. It's Rick Bailey, and hey, if you get up bright and early tomorrow morning, Tony and Carolyn will be giving you our Coast Morning Show. And we've got another chance for you to win with the Coast Conundrum. 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That's the Coast Conundrum for Steel Honda, and that's tomorrow morning. Join Tony and Carolyn for Mornings on the Coast. Stay tuned. We'll take a look at your Coast Precision weather coming up.
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9: Cloudy sky, showers and drizzle through the night with a low of 12. That should clear up by morning, setting up a partly sunny day Friday 24. Showers return for Friday night, low 13, and a few showers into Saturday as well, especially early day, high 22. That's the warmer day of the weekend, rolling around 15 on Sunday, with some drizzle setting up as the day goes on. This is Precision Weather Meteorologist Phil Spivak for Coast 1011.
0: It's 4:28 and seems a little bit warmer in the Clarenville area. Just a few clouds, 24 degrees, and slightly cooler, 19 and mostly cloudy here in St. John's.

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There's the box with Carry On, and it's Rick Bailey for your Coast Home Thursday. 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Got a call earlier about a Metro bus that was broken down in the left turning lane on Allendale Road at Prince Philip Drive. That intersection there might be a delay. You're also seeing some slowdowns on Prince Philip Drive, of course, and the Outer Ring Road a little bit. Got a little bit of an issue on Team Guzzu Highway coming out onto Topsail. Mount Carson Avenue heading into Mount Pearl, always a bit slower in that area around this time of day. But if you happen to have any traffic tip at any point, you can give me a phone call on the coastline, 709-754-1011. Leave a voicemail message there if nobody answers immediately. Here's Blondie with Call Me on Coast 101.

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0: 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If you'd like to share your community matter with the Coast, you can get your information to us in an email. 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

0: It's Coast 1011, Australian duo Savage Garden from the summer of 1997. That song would reach number one here in Canada. There's I Want You, and it's Rick Bailey here. You probably want to know that there's a province-wide fire ban in effect as of today. You may have seen what we shared on our Coast Facebook page, but what it does mean for you is that you can still barbecue, right? But do it safely. Just make sure there's nothing flammable nearby. Just use extra caution when you're using your gas or propane-fueled barbecue. No wood fires near any forested areas. You know the drill. No fireworks. If you want to see more, you can check our Coast Facebook page for all the details. Coming up, we'll see what the Coast Precision weather looks like. Might actually see some showers. But coming up next, Aiden Hibbs with Coast Local Headlines.
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3: 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Come savor their scrumptious food, marvel at the spectacular harbor views, and free parking. 115 Duckworth Street. Two young people were arrested on Tuesday after what started as a motor vehicle theft on Thompson Road ended with their apprehension in Clarenville. Around 1 p.m. Tuesday, a young man stole an 82-year-old woman's purse and vehicle. The woman received minor injuries. RNC located the stolen vehicle on Pitts Memorial Drive with a male and female inside. The vehicle fled from police. The young peer headed west to Clarenville, reportedly stealing gas at Gooby's along the way. When RCMP attempted to stop the vehicle, it once again fled at a high rate of speed. The two youth, a 17-year-old male and 13-year-old female, left the vehicle and were located nearby, arrested, and have been transported back to St. John's to appear in court. A 59-year-old man was arrested last night after RNC executed search warrants on two St. John's properties. Officers located and seized just over 0.75 kilograms of cocaine, 1 kilogram of hashish, prescription pills, contraband cigarettes, cash, and drug paraphernalia. The man was arrested on drug-related offenses and released with charges pending following the results of drug testing. The investigation is ongoing. And more Labrador residents are returning home after almost 2 weeks. The Walsh River Cabin Area evacuation order has been lifted as the nearby fire is now listed as being held. An evacuation alert remains in effect, however, for Dooley Lake, Thorn Lake, the Tamarack Golf Course, and Walsh River. For Coast Local Headlines, I'm Aidan Hibbs.
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11: Cloudy sky, showers and drizzle through the night with a low of 12. That should clear up by morning, setting up a partly sunny day Friday 24. Showers return for Friday night, low 13, and a few showers into Saturday as well, especially early day, high 22. That's the warmer day of the weekend. We're only around 15 on Sunday, with some drizzle setting up as the day goes on. This is Precision Weather Meteorologist Phil Spivak for Coast 1011.
10: And it's 4:56 here in St. John's. It's a little bit cloudy. It's looking kind of ominous. It's 18 degrees in Clarenville, mostly sunny and 24.

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It's Coast 101, no doubt, with Just a Girl. And as you know, Gwen Stefani was here for the Churchill Park Music Festival, which was a pretty awesome show. Now, it's excitement ramping up right now for this year's festival, which is coming up on July 17th with Kesha, the Chicks coming for July 18th. And, of course, you got Keith Urban on July 24th and Matchbox 20 for July 25th. If you want some further details, ChurchillParkMusicFestival.com. It's going to be a great time. More Churchill Park alumni. Here's the Killers, When You Were Young, on the Coast.

It's Coast 101.1 and John Mayer, your body is a wonderland. Hey, it's Rick Bailey, and I got to give you a chance now to win yourself some free pizza. I got a jumbo pizza up for grabs from No Name Pizza, 30 Ropewalk Lane. They don't need a name to be the best. Time for you to name it, to claim it. And you need to name the song that I'm going to, give you some lyrics for. Try this. Up where the mountains meet the heavens above, out where the lightning splits the sea, I could swear that there's someone somewhere watching me. If you happen to know the name of that song, give me a phone call on the coastline, 709-754-1011, and I'll set you up with some free pizza. Here's Ace of Base, The Sign on the Coast.

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0: It's Coast 101, Summer on the Coast, the legendary Jimmy Buffett with Margaritaville from back in the summer of 1977. Hey, it's Rick Bailey, and time for us to give away a free pizza with Name It to Claim It on the Coast, and let's go to the coastline. Hi, the Coast. Who's this?
1: Hi, it's Melanie.
0: Melanie. How are you today, Melanie?
1: I'm doing very good. I'm very excited.
0: Yeah. Have you played before?
1: I have. It's been a couple of weeks.
0: A couple of weeks? Like a month ago, though, right? Yeah.
1: I think so, yeah.
0: Oh, yeah. Okay, you're good. So what do you think the song is that I'm referring to?
1: It's Holding Out for a Hero by Bonnie Tyler. It is literally my favorite song.
0: It is your favorite song. Well, that's fantastic. Because it gets you free pizza.
1: Awesome. That's a bonus, too. So, yeah. Yay.
0: Yeah, sweet. Okay. Well, just for playing along, you get Jumbo Pizza from No Name Pizza, 30 Rope Walk Lane. I'll get you to hang on the line, and I'll get some more information from you. Okay, Melanie?
1: Awesome. Thank you so much.
0: Okay, thank you. That's Name It to Claim It with No Name Pizza, 30 Rope Walk Lane. They don't need a name to be the best.
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11: Cloudy sky, showers and drizzle through the night with a low of 12. That should clear up by morning, setting up a partly sunny day, Friday 24. Showers return for Friday night, low 13, and a few showers into Saturday as well, especially early day, high 22. That's the warmer day of the weekend. We're only around 15 on Sunday, with some drizzle setting up as the day goes on. This is Precision Weather Meteorologist Phil Spivak for Coast 1011.
0: It's 529 as we coast home. Clarenville's got some pretty nice temperatures. 24 degrees, some sunshine here in St. John's. A little more overcast, a few clouds, a little cooler at 18 degrees.

Coast 101, and there it is, today's Name It to Claim It song. And from the Footloose soundtrack, Holding Out for a Hero from Welsh singer Bonnie Tyler. And that one is a favorite of Melanie, who got the correct answer this afternoon. She wins herself a free jumbo pizza from No Name Pizza, 30 Ropoch Lane. They don't need a name to be the best. And yeah, we just lost Bonnie Tyler, age 75. You can see the post that we shared today on our Coast Facebook page. You know, I think that's my favorite Bonnie Tyler song, too. Great tune. Hey, it's Rick Bailey. It is your Coast Home for Thursday with Bob Seger on the Coast.

0: Coming up at the Lantern at 35 Barnes Road here in St. John's for this evening at 6:30 p.m., the 2026 Pride Festival Out in Faith Gathering. This year's theme, Rejoice and Rise Up. This has been ongoing since 2016, a gathering of 2SLGBTQ+ folks and allies. Several members of the queer community will share their joys and sorrows of participating in faith and spiritual communities. There's also going to be some music, refreshments, community building. If you want info, you can contact Liz, 709-330-9521, or just drop by the Lantern, 6:30 p.m. for this evening. Get some details on this and some other community matters at coast1011.com.
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0: Host with a summer jam from 1996 from British R&B singer Mark Morrison. There's Return of the Mac, and it's Rick Bailey. You know that Jenna Bowring is going to make her return for tomorrow and for the rest of the weekend. Summer on the Coast 2026 with Leon's Furniture. 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
1: Good afternoon, I'm Aiden Hibbs with Coast Local Headlines for No Name Pizza. 30 Rope Walk Lane, fast delivery, open late. They don't need a name to be the best. Two young people were arrested on Tuesday after what started as a motor vehicle theft on Thompson Road ended with their apprehension in Clarenville. Around 1 p.m. Tuesday, a young man stole an 82-year-old woman's purse and vehicle. The woman received minor injuries. RNC located the stolen vehicle on Pitts Memorial Drive with a male and female inside. The vehicle fled from police. The young pair headed west to Clarenville, reportedly stealing gas at Gooby's along the way. When RCMP attempted to stop the vehicle, it once again fled at a high rate of speed. The two youth, a 17-year-old male and 13-year-old female, left the vehicle and were located nearby, arrested, and have been transported back to St. John's to appear in court. A 59-year-old man was arrested last night after RNC executed search warrants on two St. John's properties. Officers located and seized just over 0.75 kilograms of cocaine, 1 kilogram of hashish, prescription pills, contraband cigarettes, cash, and drug paraphernalia. The man was arrested on drug-related offenses and released with charges pending following the results of drug testing. The investigation is ongoing. And more Labrador residents are returning home after almost 2 weeks. The Walsh River Cabin Area evacuation order has been lifted as the nearby fire is now listed as being held. An evacuation alert remains in effect, however, for Dooley Lake, Thorn Lake, the Tamarack Golf Course, and Walsh River. For Coast Local Headlines, I'm Aiden Hibbs.
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4: Cloudy sky, showers and drizzle through the night with a low of 12. That should clear up by morning, setting up a partly sunny day Friday 24. Showers return for Friday night, low 13, and a few showers into Saturday as well, especially early day, I-22. That's the warmer day of the weekend, rolling around 15 on Sunday, with some drizzle setting up as the day goes on. This is Precision Weather Meteorologist Phil Spivak for Coast 1011.
3: It's 5:56 for your Coast Home Thursday here in St. John's. Cloudy skies, 16 degrees, a little warmer in Clarenville. It's overcast, but 23.

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It's Coast 101 with Jack and Diane from John Mellencamp and Rick Bailey. It's Thursday evening, and I think we're all looking forward to the evening of Saturday, July 18th. Headliners, The Chicks at the Churchill Park Music Festival. Here they are with Landslide on the Coast.

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2: 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Ooh, look at that. Ooh, piece of candy.
1: 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Koala.
2: 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And, or ooh, Alan Ritchson.
0: Bill.
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0: Carolyn.
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It's Coast 101.1 and When It's Over from Sugar Ray. It's Rick Bailey, and Thursday, had a nice day here in St. John's. Some showers coming in, though. Here's Spin Doctors on the Coast.

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0: It's Coast 101, the legendary Diana Ross. Back to summer 1980 for a summer on the coast with her number one disco hit, I'm Coming Out, which was written by Nile Rodgers and Bernard Edwards of Chic. Ross commissioned them to write her some new material, and what they wanted to do was write about things that were in her universe. So they interviewed her for a couple of days, went to her apartment, went out to a club one evening, and that's where they found out that Diana is revered by the gay community. There were several impersonators at the club that they went to. So, yeah, they wrote this true LGBTQ anthem, and yeah, real popular. It's Rick Bailey here, and we're going to be supporting the LGBTQ community this year at the St. John's Pride Parade. The coast is going to be out. We're going to have our coast vehicle out and all done up in some cool colors. It's going to be a great time, and yeah, make sure you drop over and say hi, give us a wave, because the Coast Crew, we like to show our support for the community. So, yeah, check it out. We'll be in this year's St. John's Pride Parade, and that's in just a couple of weeks. Your Coast Precision Weather coming up next.
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9: Cloudy sky, showers and drizzle through the night with a low of 12. That should clear up by morning, setting up a partly sunny day, Friday 24. Showers return for Friday night, low 13, and a few showers into Saturday as well, especially early day, high 22. That's the warmer day of the weekend, rolling around 15 on Sunday, with some drizzle setting up as the day goes on. This is Precision Weather Meteorologist Phil Spivak for Coast 101.1.

It's Coast 101. I'm doing fine. There's Barney Bentall and the Legendary Hearts. Hey, it's Rick Bailey. Hope you're having a fine Thursday and enjoying some summer heat. We got plenty of that. Here's Mariah Carey on Coast 101.

0: 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It's going to be quite a party at noon until 4 p.m. And join in for fun for the whole family, including your pups. All proceeds going to help the dogs in their care. They're going to have some hot dogs, hamburgers, veggie burgers on hand. And dress you and your pooch in your beach best for a chance to win their beachwear contest. 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

It's Coast 101.1. There's Haywire with Black and Blue, and it's Rick Bailey. Gonna hear another Summer on the Coast hit, getting some Sheryl Crow from back in the summer of 2002 in just a bit. In the meantime, some great soul music from British singer Paul Young. Here's Every Time You Go Away on Coast 101.1.

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0: It's Coast 1011, Sheryl Crow from summer 2002 for A Summer on the Coast. Soak up the sun. And you're with Rick. Might want to soak up some extra rain, too, while we're at it. We've got a province-wide fire ban in effect. You can see more on this on our Coast Facebook page. But, yeah, some rain would be okay. I don't mind a little bit. We do have some pretty humid temperatures, though, for the next few days. We'll check your Coast Precision weather on the way, and Aiden Hibbs will take you through the rest of the evening.
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0: 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You manage the chaos.
1: Whoa. What's going on in here? Calm down.
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Pat Benatar as we coast through the night, and love is a battlefield. I'm Aiden Hibbs. How you doing? Well, gas fell overnight. It's now $1.89.6 a liter, which means it's exactly the price it was the day before yesterday, after it took, what, almost a 2-cent jump yesterday. Now it's fallen again, and if that's not reason to celebrate, I don't know what is. Here's Avicii, Wake Me Up on the Coast.

0: Because I gotta have faith. I gotta have faith. 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

0: It's Summer on the Coast from the summer of 99. That's Len, Steal My Sunshine. Looks like somebody may be stealing ours. Had a little bit of haze around the city today. Some of that haze is not just cloud cover. It's actually smoke that has been moving our way from Labrador West, where they, you know, until today, really, some folks were under an evacuation order. The folks in Walch River Cabin area have been told they can move back to their houses right now anyway, which is good news for them. They've been out for like almost 2 weeks, so that evacuation order is lifted. An evacuation alert is still in place, so that is something to keep in mind. And across the island and up through Labrador, all places now in the province, no open fires, not allowed. You can have your fire pit if it's propane, but you can't have any open fires. And the fire index is getting up there, high, extreme, pretty much in every area. And we don't need repeats of like forest fires and wildfires that we had last year. So please be careful. Stick around. Coast Precision Weather, yes, it's coming right up.
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9: Cloudy sky, showers and drizzle through the night with a low of 12. That should clear up by morning, setting up a partly sunny day Friday 24. Showers return for Friday night, low 13, and a few showers into Saturday as well, especially early day, high 22. That's the warmer day of the weekend, rolling around 15 on Sunday, with some drizzle setting up as the day goes on. This is Precision Weather meteorologist Phil Spivak for Coast 101.1.

Kim Mitchell as we coast through the night and go for soda. I'm Ethan Hems. How you doing? Are you a soda lover? It's been one of my, what's the word, crutches, vices for a long time. Actually, right now in my hand, I have a can of the dry. It's a limited offer, peach mango ginger ale, zero sugar. And I got to tell you, it's good if you see it around. And you're a soda lover, pick it up and try it, okay? Here's Maroon 5, speaking of sugar, on the coast.

0: 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The St. Jones Within 9th Derby Day will be taking place coming up on Saturday and Sunday of this week. Events include the Saturday Morning Cod Derby, Saturday Afternoon Poker Run, Wharfside Games, and a classic car show and shine. On Sunday, there's a community breakfast with punt races in the afternoon. Over $3,000 in prizes to be won. So go to the St. John's Within Community Center Facebook page and you'll get all the info. It's also up right now under Community Matters at the allnewcoast1011.com.
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0: The Churchill Park Music Festival, just a little over a week away. We get to see Amanda Marshall back in the province. Fall from Grace. Amanda's going to be incredible. She's there the same night as Elle King and the Chicks, of course. And she is really good. Just ask Elton John. Years ago, when he was on Rosie O'Donnell's daytime talk show, he couldn't say enough good things about Amanda Marshall. And here he is now on the coast.
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0: 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Summer 1985.

It's summer on the coast, and the heat is on. Glenn Frey from the summer of 1985, and yes, indeed, the heat is on, and Jenna was out and about today. She'll be out and about again tomorrow and Sunday as well. She's got prizes to give away. It's Summer on the Coast 2026 with Leon's Furniture, and Jenna has great prizes, actually, not just like, you know, just any old thing. She has lots of great things, including Coast t-shirts and bags and lots of great swag from our sponsors as well. Coast Precision Weather coming up. Stay right there.

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11: Cloudy sky, showers and drizzle through the night with a low of 12. That should clear up by morning, setting up a partly sunny day Friday 24. Showers return for Friday night, low 13, and a few showers.

Coast Through the Night, Cyndi Lauper and Girls Just Want to Have Fun. Remember Captain Lou Albano was in that video. Captain Lou was a part of professional wrestling. Cyndi actually spent a little bit of time with the then WWF too around the ringside. It was such a part of popular culture back in the mid-80s, wasn't it? How you doing? I'm Eden Hems. We keep going with John Waite. This is Missing You on Coast 101.1.

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Huey Lewis and the News and Heart and Soul on the Coast. How you doing? I'm Ethan Hibbs. I have a visual every time I listen to a Huey Lewis and the News song. I'm not sure what song it was they were doing on Solid Gold. Remember Solid Gold back in the day with Marilyn McCoo? Dionne Warwick hosted for a while. So did Rick Dees, as a matter of fact. But that's where I see them. I see them on stage, and I thought they were the coolest thing ever. Here's Billy Joel, a little uptown girl on the coast.

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0: Summer on the coast. It was summer 1996 when it was summer in the city with Love and Spoonful. Remember that? I'm Aiden Hibbs. Good evening. I'm pretty excited for the weekend, I got to tell you, because I'm back on the airwaves Saturday morning, 8 a.m. to 1 p.m., a little show we call The Celtic Coast. I appreciate all the support we've been getting. 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Well, I will name another finalist this coming Saturday morning. So email me, okay? 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Send me some pictures. Whatever you like. Who knows? I might pick you out as a finalist, and we'll give away that grand prize coming up on Saturday of the Labor Day weekend. 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
6: Cloudy sky, showers and drizzle through the night with a low of 12. That should clear up by morning, setting up a partly sunny day Friday 24. Showers return for Friday night, low 13, and a few showers into Saturday as well, especially early day, I-22. That's the warmer day of the weekend, rolling around 15 on Sunday, with some drizzle setting up as the day goes on. This is Precision Weather Meteorologist Phil Spivak for Coast 101.1.

every now and then you need home for a rest, don't you? Spirit of the West on the coast. I'm Eden Hibbs. And every now and then you try to get a little rest. Here's Macy Gray on the coast.

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Michael Bublé, as we coast through the night and haven't met you yet. How you doing? I'm Aiden Hibbs. How about some Hootie and the Blowfish? You want to hold my hands? Right here on Coast 101.1.

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0: Summer on the Coast, way back to 2001 with Weezer and Island in the Sun. And when you say way back to 2001, it almost sounds like a joke, right? But, you know, when you put things into perspective, it was a quarter century ago. Speaking of putting things into perspective, Tony Angelo has been filling in for Bill Hart all this week, Mornings on the Coast, you know, with Carolyn. And this morning, they called me into the control room. They were talking about a 9-year-old boy who set a record for the longest plank in his age group, which happened to be over 61 minutes. Now, he's trying to beat the record once he turns 10 for the 10 to 12 age group of the beat the longest plank, which is now, that record is now over 76 minutes. To put that into perspective, I'm pretty sure I could drive to, like, Clarenville, Goobies at least, from St. John's, while that young man is still holding his plank. Can you imagine? Stick around. Coast Precision Weather next.
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Saturday as well, especially early day. I-22, that's the warmer day of the weekend. We're only around 15 on Sunday, with some drizzle setting up as the day goes on. This is Precision Weather Meteorologist Phil Spivak for Coast 101.1.

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Ireland's own U2, where the streets have no name. I'm Eaton Hibbs. Good evening. Here's Prince Raspberry Beret on Coast 101.1.

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2: Okay. No. You know, you could roll up a sleeve or whatever.
1: Yeah, I could, but yeah. No, this is the life that I've chosen now.
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1: That of a tattooed individual.
2: Gangster life's for you.
1: I have to be more cool about things.
2: Right. 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

Coast through the night. Billy Idol is dancing with himself. But Billy Idol has a lot of friends. And he was here, a couple of summers back, actually, in August at the Mary Brown Center, putting off a great show. Dana Parsons was having supper at a restaurant downtown, and Billy was sat behind her. She tried to sneak a picture. Here's Bon Jovi, Living on a Prayer on the Coast.

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0: summer on the coast. 1988 was the year, Beach Boys and Kokomo. This is probably the only month of the year where you're not really wishing to be in like Aruba, Jamaica, you know, or someplace like that because it's warm here in July. No fires, no open fires. That's something we have to think about. We're not getting a lot of rain. Now we are, you know, expecting some, but it still has our fire indexes at pretty high and extreme, not just on the Avalon, but pretty much throughout the province, okay? So you can have your propane fire pit if you have one. You can operate that. You just have to do it safely, but no open fires, you know, just make sure you're safe and keep everybody around you safe as well. Stick around for your Coast Precision weather. That's coming right up.
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4: Cloudy sky, showers and drizzle through the night with a low of 12. That should clear up by morning, setting up a partly sunny day Friday 24. Showers return for Friday night, low 13, and a few showers into Saturday as well, especially early day, high 22. That's the warmer day of the weekend, rolling around 15 on Sunday with some drizzle setting up as the day goes on. This is Precision Weather Meteorologist Phil Spivak for Coast 101.1.

Nelly Furtado, Coast Through the Night, and Say It Right. I mean, if you're going to say it at all, you know what I mean? I'm Aidan Hibbs. Sorry, I got a little excited there. Here's Steve Perry, Journey, and Don't Stop Believin' on Coast 101.1.